0: 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His show runs from 7 till 12 every morning, U.S. Central Time, and then repeats from 7 till 12 every evening.
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0: Our programming on ARIA every day has four programs starting at midnight and again at midday, U.S. Central Time. First, there's our hour of the smoothest, gentlest, most pleasing and flowing classical music. Then from 1 till 4, host Robbie Rainey presents his musical tapestry show. After that, Wendy Barnett hosts the ARIA Classical Pops concert until 7, at which time David Rowell provides his daily delights up till 12 with more of the music you're sure to enjoy.
1: Needing to relax, wanting something gentle to calm down with, some smooth, easy music to make your day more pleasant, our special smooth music show will give you just that for the next hour.

0: first movement of Tchaikovsky's Violin Concerto, recorded in 1941 with Wolfgang Schneiderhan on the violin, Václav Talač leading the Czech Philharmonic. Makes me think, what do you prefer when you're listening to aria? Do you like to hear two or three long pieces in every half hour? Or do you prefer to hear four or five shorter pieces? We try and mix it up a bit, but always curious to know what's best for you, because that's why we're here after all. If you have any thoughts at any time, do let me know. You can send me an email, all emails read and most are replied to, david@aria.radio. 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
1: Here's a US News update, together with sports and business news. The United States says it has struck Iranian radar sites after Iran targeted American forces in Kuwait. The fresh strikes occurred around the Strait of Hormuz, with Kuwait condemning repeated Iranian attacks. Meanwhile, the Trump administration has confirmed it will abide by a court ruling that halts a $1.8 billion fund intended to compensate victims of political violence. The Justice Department stated it disagrees strongly with the decision. The Texas Tech softball team is heading to the Women's College World Series Championship Finals after a dominant performance. Jasmine Burns hit a home run to help lead the team. Texas topped Tennessee twice to advance, with Katie Stewart also hitting a home run. The team's lore continues to grow as they prepare for the finals. SEC Chair Paul Atkins marks 1 year in office, championing reforms he says will reinvigorate the marketplace. Atkins describes the past year as a new day for the agency, focusing on regulatory changes to boost market efficiency. His tenure has seen a push to streamline rules and encourage capital formation. The anniversary comes as markets continue to rally, with the S&P 500 trading near 7,500 points. Keep listening for a world news bulletin at the top of each hour.
2: A look at current temperatures across the nation. Boston at 48, Chicago 59, Denver 67. New York 55, Los Angeles 63, San Francisco 56, Seattle 64, and 76 here in Texas. Our next look at U.S. weather will be at the bottom of the next hour.
0: David Rowell here, taking you back to the music for the last half hour or so of my Monday show, starting with Carl Maria von Weber's Invitation to the Dance. This has been orchestrated by Eck de Berlioz, Herbert von Karajan with the Philharmonia Orchestra.
3: Aria, the world's best classical music, now being broadcast to the world.

Invitation to the Dance, music of Weber, conducted by Herbert von Karajan and the Philharmonia Orchestra. Interesting thing about that, Karajan had a contract with the Philharmonia Orchestra when he wasn't quite such a big thing in the 1950s, late 40s, early 50s. And then, of course, he became a very big thing with the Berlin Philharmonic. But there he is in 1988, back with his old orchestra, the Philharmonia. Let's see, from 1950 to 1988, 38 years. I wonder if any of the people in the orchestra when he was conducting in 1988 remembered him from 38 years previously. I'm going to guess not, but you never know. Some musicians do spend a long time with one orchestra because really, you don't necessarily have a lot of orchestras to choose from. That's not the case in London, which is blessed with 1, 2, 3, 4, 5, 6, at least 6 excellent orchestras and other ones as well. Indeed, here's another one of London's excellent orchestras. It's the BBC Symphony Orchestra with Adrian Bolt conducting. Oh, we go back in time now to 1933, shortly after Bolt formed this orchestra. We can hear the Bacchanal from Samson and Delilah, an opera by Camille Saint-Saëns. Then we go to Berlioz and the Hungarian March from his concert opera, Faust, Guido Cantelli, and the NBC Symphony Orchestra.

the Hungarian March from Faust by Berlioz. And before that, the Bacchanal from Samson and Delilah by Camille Saint-Saëns. Both French pieces of music, but very different sense to them. And look at the time. Where has it all gone? I think we can squeeze in two final pieces to end my show today. We'll hear the prelude from Marc-Antoine Charpentier's Te Deum, the English Chamber Orchestra with Wynton Marsalis, and then a little bit of nonsense and fun to finish off with Cat-Like Tread, a song from Act 2 of Gilbert and Sullivan's The Pirates of Penzance. Malcolm Sargent with the Pro Arte Orchestra, soloists and the Glyndebourne Festival Chorus. And now it's time for me, David Rowell, to thank you for sharing some of your Monday with me and my music. Hope you enjoyed it. And wish you all the best for the balance of your Monday. Do keep ARIA playing, as we like to have you enjoying our music. I'll be back same time, same place tomorrow. Be nice if you were too. Bye for now.

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Our hour of the smoothest, easiest music is almost over. But don't go away. Robbie is waiting to continue your musical enjoyment at the top of the hour.

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1: Welcome to this hour of the Musical Tapestry right here on ARIA Radio. My name is Robbie Rainey. Thanks so much for the pleasure of your company. Coming up in this hour, we've got music by Aram Khachaturian, Emmanuel Chabrier, Franz Lehár, Giuseppe Verdi, and others. I do hope you'll stay tuned. First up, we've got world news and weather.
2: Here are world news headlines. President Trump expressed frustration in a phone call with Israeli Prime Minister Benjamin Netanyahu over the conflict in Lebanon. Sources say President Trump is concerned the fighting threatens ongoing negotiations with Iran. Despite Iran suspending talks, President Trump insisted discussions continue. The call highlights tension between Israel's military actions and the United States' diplomatic efforts regarding Iran's nuclear program. A massive Russian attack on cities across Ukraine has killed at least 9 people. Kyiv Mayor Vitali Klitschko confirmed that 2 high-rise apartment buildings were hit, and there are fears people remain trapped under the rubble. The strikes occurred on Tuesday, June 2, 2026.
3: A look at temperatures around the world. In Europe, London and Berlin both sit at 59, Paris is 64, and Rome reaches 71. Across Asia, Beijing hits 91, Singapore 90, and Tokyo 76. In Australia, Sydney records 59.
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1: Welcome to this hour of the Musical Tapestry right here on ARIA Radio. My name is Robbie Rainey. Thanks so much for sharing some time with me today. It's Tuesday, June 2nd. We begin with music of Peter Ilyich Tchaikovsky. This is the first movement from his Symphony No. 4, with Artur Rudzinski leading the NBC Symphony Orchestra.

Artur Rudzinski led the NBC Symphony Orchestra. That was the first movement from Peter Ilyich Tchaikovsky's Symphony No. 4. You are listening to the Musical Tapestry on ARIA Radio. Thanks so much for the pleasure of your company. The Preamble to Carnival by Robert Schumann is up in about 7 minutes, performed by Yasha Spivakovsky. But first, the Dance of the Gadatanian Maidens and the Victory of Spartacus, from the Spartacus Suite No. 1 by Aram Khachaturian. Andrea Nichinov conducts the St. Petersburg State Symphony Orchestra.

That was Yasha Spivakovsky performing the preamble to Carnival by Robert Schumann. And before that, we heard the Dance of the Gadatanian Maidens and the Victory of Spartacus from the Spartacus Suite No. 1 by Aram Khachaturian. Andrei Anichinov led the St. Petersburg State Symphony Orchestra. You're tuned in to the Musical Tapestry on ARIA Radio. We've got some music right now by Emmanuel Charboyer. This is the Marche Joyeuse with Herbert von Karajan and the Philharmonia Orchestra.

0: The March Joyeuse by Emmanuel Chabrier, with the Philharmonia Orchestra led by Herbert von Karajan. This is the Musical Tapestry right here on ARIA Radio.
1: Here's a U.S. news update, together with sports and business news. The United States says it has struck Iranian radar sites after Iran targeted American forces in Kuwait. Kuwait condemned the repeated Iranian attacks around the Strait of Hormuz. The White House is under pressure from Poles and Gulf allies to end the conflict, but Iran is not backing down and wants concessions. The Philadelphia Eagles have traded star wide receiver A.J. Brown to the New England Patriots in exchange for 2 draft picks. In a separate blockbuster deal, the Cleveland Browns have traded defensive end Myles Garrett to the Los Angeles Rams. Additionally, Hall of Fame basketball coach Rick Adelman has died at the age of 79. Paul Atkins marks 1 year as Securities and Exchange Commission chair, championing reforms to reinvigorate the marketplace. He describes a new day for the agency. In other market news, the artificial intelligence rally continues to march ahead, with strategists advising investors to play the entire value chain. Meanwhile, the national debt has hit $39 trillion. McDonald's unveils a new growth strategy to win back customers. Jamie Dimon calls the Coinbase chief executive full of nonsense and vows to fight a crypto-friendly bill in Congress. Keep listening for a world news bulletin at the top of each hour.
2: A look at temperatures across the country. In Boston, it is 47, 57 in Chicago, and 62 for Denver. New York shows 54, 61 in Los Angeles, and 55 for San Francisco. Seattle sits at 60, while it is 76 here locally in Texas. Our next look at U.S. weather will be at the bottom of the next hour.
0: Welcome back to the Musical Tapestry. It's Tuesday, June 2nd. We've got the overture to The Merry Widow by Franz Lehár. Franz Lehár himself conducts the Zurich Tonhalle Orchestra in this recording from 1947.

That was Franz Lehár conducting his own music, the overture to The Merry Widow. We heard the Zurich Tonhalle Orchestra performing. This is The Musical Tapestry. I'm Robbie Rainey. Thanks so much for tuning in. We'll hear the overture to Luisa Miller by Giuseppe Verdi coming up in about 5.5 minutes with the orchestra of the Royal Opera House Covent Garden, led by Lauren Mazzal. But first, we'll hear the Allegro di Molto from the Symphony in C Major, Symphony No. 38 by Franz Joseph Haydn. Christoph Perek conducts the Los Angeles Chamber Orchestra.

That was the overture to Luisa Miller by Giuseppe Verdi. We heard the orchestra of the Royal Opera House Covent Garden, conducted by Lauren Mazzal. And before that was a movement from the Symphony No. 38 in C major by Franz Joseph Haydn. Christoph Perek led the Los Angeles Chamber Orchestra. You are listening to The Musical Tapestry. I'm Robbie Rainey. Thanks so much for sharing some time with me today. We'll hear music by J.S. Bach up in a bit. The Rejoicing from his Orchestral Suite No. 4 in D major with the Royal Philharmonic led by Eugene Goossens. But first, the first movement from the Lute Concerto in D major by Vivaldi. This is RV 93 with John Williams and the English Chamber Orchestra led by Charles Groves.

0: Our programming on ARIA every day has four programs starting at midnight and again at midday, U.S. Central Time. First, there's our hour of the smoothest, gentlest, most pleasing and flowing classical music. Then from 1 till 4, host Robbie Rainey presents his musical tapestry show. After that, Wendy Barnett hosts the ARIA Classical Pops concert until 7, at which time David Rowell provides his daily delights up till 12, with more of the music you're sure to enjoy.
1: Welcome to this hour of the musical tapestry right here on ARIA Radio. My name is Robbie Rainey. Thanks so much for the pleasure of your company. We've got music in this hour by Claude Debussy, Isaac Albéniz, Camille Saint-Saëns, and others. I do hope you'll stay tuned. First up, we've got world news and weather.
2: Here are world news headlines. A coordinated operation by environmental agency officials has resulted in the shutdown of an illegal waste disposal site operating in a rural area of the state. Investigators discovered the facility was accepting hazardous materials without proper permits. Authorities have confirmed charges will be filed against the site's operators, who face significant penalties. The investigation into this unauthorized dumping operation continues. A massive Russian attack involving missiles and drones struck cities across Ukraine overnight, killing at least 10 people. Rescuers are urgently searching for individuals feared trapped under rubble in Kyiv. The assault caused widespread damage and injuries.
3: A look at international temperatures. London is 59, Paris is 63, Berlin is 66, and Rome is 76. In Asia, Beijing is 91, Singapore is 92, and Tokyo is 75. In Sydney, the temperature is 60.
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1: Welcome to this hour of the Musical Tapestry. My name is Robbie Rainey. Thanks so much for tuning in. It's Tuesday, June 2nd. We begin with a very favorite piece of mine by Beethoven, the Choral Fantasy Opus 80. We'll hear Piero Gamba leading the London Symphony Orchestra and chorus.

We heard Beethoven's Choral Fantasy Opus 80 with Piero Gamba and the London Symphony Orchestra and Chorus. This is the Musical Tapestry on ARIA Radio. Thanks so much for tuning in. Plink Plank Plunk by Leroy Anderson is up in about 6 minutes with Richard Heyman and his eponymous orchestra. But first, The Reverie by Claude Debussy in a transcription for orchestra. We'll hear Eugene Ormandy leading the Philadelphia Orchestra.

0: Plink Plank Plunk by Leroy Anderson with Richard Heyman and his orchestra performing. Before that was The Reverie by Claude Debussy. We heard the Philadelphia Orchestra led by Eugene Ormandy. This is The Musical Tapestry. I'm Robbie Rainey. Thanks so much for tuning in.
1: Here's a U.S. news update, together with sports and business news. The United States has confirmed it struck Iranian radar sites following Iranian attacks targeting American forces in Kuwait. Kuwait has condemned these repeated Iranian attacks. Meanwhile, a domestic dispute in Iowa has left 6 people dead. Authorities report the suspected shooter was found dead near a bridge from a self-inflicted gunshot wound. In a blockbuster trade, the Cleveland Browns have sent star defensive end Myles Garrett to the Los Angeles Rams. The deal marks a stunning end to Garrett's tenure in Cleveland, prompting questions about the team's direction. Elsewhere, the Philadelphia Eagles traded star wide receiver A.J. Brown to the New England Patriots for 2 draft picks, giving the Patriots a new top receiving threat. Paul Atkins marks 1 year as Securities and Exchange Commission chair, championing reforms to reinvigorate the marketplace. In other news, the national debt has reached nearly $39.2 trillion as of June 1st. McDonald's unveils a new growth strategy to win back customers, while NVIDIA's Jensen Huang says the new RTX Spark chip will reinvent the personal computer. Keep listening for a world news bulletin at the top of each hour.
2: A look at current temperatures across the country. Boston is at 47, Chicago 56, and Denver 61. New York reports 54, Los Angeles 61, and San Francisco 55. Seattle is 58, while here in Texas it is 75. Our next look at U.S. weather will be at the bottom of the next hour.
0: Welcome back to The Musical Tapestry right here on ARIA Radio. I'm Robbie Rainey. Thanks so much for the pleasure of your company. We've got the Introduction and Rondo Capriccioso, Opus 28 by Camille Saint-Saëns up first with Lee and Esther Bieringer performing.

Lee and Esther Bieringer performed the introduction and Rondo Capriccioso, Opus 28 by Camille Saint-Saëns. This is The Musical Tapestry. I'm Robbie Rainey. Thanks so much for tuning in. We'll hear music of Felix Mendelssohn coming up in just about 6.5 minutes. We hear the second movement from his Symphony No. 1 in C minor, Opus 11, with Kurt Mazur leading the Leipzig Gewandhaus Orchestra. But first, we'll hear the Dance of the Persian Slave Girls from Kovanshchina by Modest Mazursky, orchestrated by Nikolai Rimsky-Korsakov. The Vienna State Opera Orchestra is conducted by Claudio Abbado.

Kurt Mazur led the Gewandhaus Orchestra of Leipzig. That was the second movement from the Symphony No. 1 in C minor, Opus 11, by Felix Mendelssohn. That was written when he was quite young. Mendelssohn's Opus 20, the Octet in E flat major, comes from, I believe, when he was 16 years old. So quite a young Felix Mendelssohn writing this Symphony No. 1. Before that, we heard music by Modest Mussorgsky, The Dance of the Persian Slave Girls from Kovanchina, and it was taken, like much music from that era, taken and orchestrated by the great orchestrator himself, Nikolai Rimsky-Korsakov. Claudio Abbado led the Vienna State Opera Orchestra in that performance. And we close now with music by John Philip Sousa. This is Semper Fidelis.

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1: Welcome to this hour of the Musical Tapestry right here on ARIA Radio. My name is Robbie Rainey. Thanks so much for the pleasure of your company. Coming up in the hour, we've got music of Georges Bizet, of Antonin Dvorak, Johannes Brahms, Peter Tchaikovsky, and others. I do hope you'll stay tuned. First up, we've got world news and weather.
2: Here are world news headlines. President Trump has expressed frustration in a phone call with Israeli Prime Minister Benjamin Netanyahu over the conflict in Lebanon, which he views as a threat to ongoing nuclear negotiations with Iran. Sources confirm President Trump vented his anger directly to Netanyahu. Meanwhile, Kyiv has been struck by deadly Russian airstrikes, with reports of people feared trapped in the rubble of an apartment building. Canadian Prime Minister Mark Carney stated that Canada is failing its Jewish community and that Jewish people are being targeted. A massive overnight Russian missile and drone attack has struck cities across Ukraine, killing at least 13 people. Rescue teams are racing to find individuals feared trapped beneath rubble. The strikes caused widespread damage, and emergency services are working through the debris to locate survivors. This comes as clashes continue in Lebanon, despite Israel and Hezbollah accepting a partial United States ceasefire plan, which is seen as crucial for peace with Iran.
3: International temperatures. London is 60. Paris is 64. Berlin is 71. Rome shows 77. In Asia, Beijing and Singapore are both 91. Tokyo is 74. Sydney is 59.
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1: Welcome to this hour of the Musical Tapestry. I'm Robbie Rainey. It's Tuesday, June 2nd. We've got the Chardash and Exit from the Ballet Suite Coppelia by Leo Delibes. Leo Gruber leads the Vienna Folks Opera Orchestra.

The Chardash and Exit from the Ballet Suite from Coppelia by Leo Delib. Leo Gruber led the orchestra of the Vienna Fuchs Opera in that performance. You're listening to the Musical Tapestry. My name is Robbie Rainey. Thanks so much for tuning in. We'll hear Covent Garden from Eric Coates' London Suite in about 6 minutes. Charles Groves leads the Royal Liverpool Philharmonic. But first we'll hear In the Depths of the Temple from The Pearl Fishers by Georges Bizet. Johannes Wildner leads the Slovak Radio Symphony Orchestra with Hannes Lotrich and Igor Morozov soloing.

That was Covent Garden from the London Suite by Eric Coates. The Royal Liverpool Philharmonic Orchestra was led by Charles Groves. And before that, we heard the Slovak Radio Symphony Orchestra led by Johannes Vildner, with tenor Hannes Lotrich and baritone Igor Morozov soloing. That was In the Depths of the Temple from the Pearl Fishers by Georges Bizet. You're listening to the Musical Tapestry right here on ARIA Radio. It's such a great pleasure to share some time with you on this Tuesday. We've got music of Antonín Dvořák right now, the scherzo from his Serenade in E Major, Opus 22. Myung Wong Chung leads the Northern Sinfonia of England.

0: Myung Wong Chung, the conductor there of the Northern Sinfonia of England. We heard the scherzo from the Serenade for Strings in E Major, Opus 22, by Antonín Dvořák. You are listening to the Musical Tapestry right here on ARIA Radio. Thanks so much for the pleasure of your company.
1: Here's a U.S. news update, together with sports and business news. The United States has confirmed it struck Iranian radar sites as Iran continues to target American forces in Kuwait. Kuwait has condemned the repeated Iranian attacks. The two nations have carried out fresh strikes around the Strait of Hormuz. Meanwhile, the White House is under pressure from Poles and Gulf allies to end the war, but Iran is not backing down and is demanding concessions. The Philadelphia Eagles have traded star wide receiver A.J. Brown to the New England Patriots for two draft picks. In another blockbuster move, the Cleveland Browns traded defensive end Myles Garrett to the Los Angeles Rams. Meanwhile, Hall of Fame basketball coach Rick Adelman passed away at the age of 79. In the Women's College World Series, Texas Tech pitcher Nijari Kennedy shut out Alabama to send her team to the championship series for a rematch against Texas. 1 year into his role as Securities and Exchange Commission chair, Paul Atkins is championing major reforms aimed at reviving the marketplace. Atkins describes his tenure as a fresh start for the agency, pushing forward initiatives to reinvigorate financial markets. His leadership marks a significant shift at the regulatory body, with a focus on stimulating growth and investor confidence. Keep listening for a world news bulletin at the top of each hour.
2: A look at temperatures across the country. Boston is at 46, Chicago 55, Denver 58. New York shows 54, Los Angeles 61, and San Francisco 54. Seattle is 57, while here in small town Texas, it is 75. Our next look at U.S. weather will be at the bottom of the next hour.
0: Welcome back to the Musical Tapestry right here on ARIA Radio. I'm Robbie Rainey. We've got the second movement from the Symphony No. 1 in C minor by Johannes Brahms up right now. Leopold Stokowski leads the London Philharmonic Orchestra.

The London Philharmonic Orchestra, led by Leopold Stokowski. We heard the Andante Sostenuto from the Symphony No. 1 in C minor by Johannes Brahms, as Opus 68, completed in the year 1876. You are listening to the Musical Tapestry. My name is Robbie Rainey. Thanks so much for the pleasure of your company. We'll listen to Spring from Trittico Botticelliano by Ottorino Respighi, coming up in just about 7 minutes. Neville Mariner leads the Academy of St. Martin in the Fields. But first, pianist Vladimir Horowitz performs the impromptu in G-flat major, Opus 90, No. 3. That's Deutsch 899, No. 3, music by Franz Schubert.

That was Spring from Trithico Botticelliano by Ottorino Respighi. Neville Mariner led the Academy of St. Martin in the Fields. And before that, we heard the Impromptu in G-flat major, Opus 90, No. 3 by Franz Schubert, in a performance by the great Vladimir Horowitz. You are listening to the Musical Tapestry right here on ARIA Radio. My name is Robbie Rainey. Thanks so much for the pleasure of your company. Wendy's up in a few minutes, David's up in a few hours. I'll be back around 1. Until then, the final waltz and apotheosis from The Nutcracker, Opus 71, by Peter Ilyich Tchaikovsky. Simon Rattle leads the Berlin Philharmonic.

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1: Welcome to the ARIA Pops Concert. I'm Wendy Barnett, here with you playing the most popular works by the most famous composers of all time. Coming up, music from Sergei Prokofiev's Romeo and Juliet, music from Edward Elgar, Edvard Grieg, and much more. It all begins after this check of world news and weather.
2: Here are world news headlines. The New South Wales government has announced a significant expansion to the state's koala protection plan. Minister for Environment Penny Sharp revealed the new strategy today, which will see an additional 175,000 hectares of public land declared as core koala habitat. This brings the total protected area to over 600,000 hectares. The government stated the move is critical to safeguard the species from habitat loss and disease, with a dedicated fund of $50 million allocated for conservation efforts over the next 5 years. A massive Russian missile and drone attack on cities across Ukraine has killed at least 13 people. Rescuers are racing to find individuals feared trapped beneath rubble following the overnight assault. This story comes to you from Tuesday, June 2, 2026.
3: Here's a look at temperatures around the world. In London, the temperature is 59. Paris is 61, Berlin is 74, and Rome shows 79. In Asia, Beijing is 91, Singapore is 91, and Tokyo is 72. Down under in Sydney, the temperature is 59.
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1: Welcome back to the ARIA Pops Concert. We'll begin now with a 10-minute work from Leonard Bernstein's West Side Story. We'll hear his symphonic dances for orchestra with the prologue, mambo, and finale. Here's Leonard Bernstein conducting the LA Philharmonic Orchestra.
5: ARIA, the world's best classical music, now being broadcast to the world.

That was the prologue, mambo, and finale from Leonard Bernstein's West Side Story here on the Aria Pops Concert. Coming up, we'll hear music from Beethoven, Mozart, Gustav Holst, and more. Right now, George Frideric Handel's Messiah. We'll hear And the Glory of the Lord Shall Be Revealed from Part 1 with Paul McCreesh leading the Gabrielli Consort and Players. We'll start with the Gavotte, Scene 2 from Act 1 of Romeo and Juliet by Sergei Prokofiev, with Gennady Rostovinsky leading the Bolshoi Theater Orchestra.

Part one from Messiah, the chorus, and the glory of the Lord shall be revealed by George Frideric Handel. And before that, the Gavotte from Romeo and Juliet by Sergei Prokofiev. Coming up in about 12 minutes, we'll have a check of news and weather here on ARIA Radio as the ARIA Pops concert continues until 7 o'clock U.S. Central Time. Now from Edward Elgar's, we'll hear Pomp and Circumstance March No. 5 with Bernard Haitink leading the Philharmonia Orchestra. And we'll start with Edvard Grieg's Piano Concerto with the second movement, the slow movement that offers calm between two energetic outer movements, with Eugene Ormandy conducting the Philadelphia Orchestra and pianist Van Cliburn.

0: Edward Elgar's Pomp and Circumstance, March No. 5, and before that, the second movement to Edvard Grieg's Piano Concerto. Coming up, music from Beethoven's Third Symphony. I'll be right back after this check of U.S. news, sports, business, and weather.
1: Here's a U.S. news update, together with sports and business news. A domestic dispute in Iowa has left 6 people dead. Police say the suspected shooter was found dead near a bridge with a self-inflicted gunshot wound. The incident occurred on Tuesday, June 2, 2026. Authorities are continuing their investigation into the circumstances surrounding the tragedy. A 19-year-old student from North London has been arrested in connection with what police are calling a deepfake exam cheating ring. Detectives believe the suspect created realistic AI-generated images of students to impersonate them during online tests for university and professional qualifications. Authorities are investigating potential victims across multiple institutions, though they have not released specific details. The suspect is currently in custody as the investigation continues. Paul Atkins is marking 1 year as the chair of the Securities and Exchange Commission. He champions reforms aimed at reinvigorating the marketplace, describing it as a new day at the agency. Over the past year, Atkins has focused on regulatory changes to boost capital formation and modernize market structure. His leadership has been praised by some for promoting economic growth, while critics question the balance between deregulation and investor protection. Keep listening for a world news bulletin at the top of each hour.
2: A look at temperatures across the country. Boston is at 45, Chicago 55, and Denver 57. New York shows 53, Los Angeles 61, and San Francisco 54. Seattle is at 56, while here in Texas it is 75. Our next look at U.S. weather will be at the bottom of the next hour.
0: Welcome back to the Aria Pops concert. Thank you for joining me. We'll begin with a 13-minute work from Beethoven's Symphony No. 3, the Eroica, with the finale movement. It's built on a theme Beethoven had used in earlier works, including The Creatures of Prometheus. Here's Malcolm Sargent conducting the Royal Philharmonic Orchestra.
3: 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Every day and everywhere.

That was the fourth movement to Beethoven's Symphony No. 3 here on the Aria Pops Concert. Coming up a little later, music from Felix Mendelssohn, Carl Orff, Hector Berlioz, and much more. Right now, we'll start with Mozart's Piano Sonata No. 16 with the first movement performed by Mitsuko Uchida, and then we'll move into the Planet Suite by Gustav Holst with the sixth movement, Uranus the Magician. We'll hear Leopold Stokowski conducting the NBC Symphony Orchestra.

Uranus the Magician, movement number 6 from the Planet Suite by Gustav Holst. And before that, we heard the opening movement to Mozart's Piano Sonata number 16. Coming up, we'll have a check of world news and weather here on ARIO Radio. But first, Johannes Brahms' Hungarian Dance number 5 with Alfred Hertz leading the San Francisco Symphony Orchestra.

0: Our programming on ARIA every day has four programs starting at midnight and again at midday, U.S. Central Time. First, there's our hour of the smoothest, gentlest, most pleasing and flowing classical music. Then from 1 till 4, host Robbie Rainey presents his musical tapestry show. After that, Wendy Barnett hosts the ARIA Classical Pops concert until 7, at which time David Rowell provides his daily delights up till 12 with more of the music you're sure to enjoy.
1: Thank you for joining me for the ARIA Pops concert. I'm Wendy Barnett, here with you during the 5 o'clock hour, U.S. Central Time, playing the most popular works by the most famous composers of all time. After a short break, music from Georges Bizet. I'll be right back after this check of world news and weather.
2: Here are world news headlines. A man has been arrested for allegedly attempting to smuggle over 10 kilograms of cocaine into the country hidden inside a shipment of frozen fish. The arrest occurred at a major airport on Monday, June 1st. Law enforcement officials stated the drugs were discovered during a routine inspection of cargo. The suspect, whose name has not been released, is facing charges related to drug trafficking. A massive Russian attack involving missiles and drones has struck multiple cities across Ukraine overnight, killing at least 14 people. Rescue workers are racing to find individuals feared trapped beneath the rubble. The assault comes amid ongoing conflict in the region. In other international news, clashes continue in Lebanon, despite Israel and Hezbollah accepting a partial United States ceasefire plan, which is seen as crucial for peace efforts with Iran.
3: A look at international temperatures. London, 60. Paris, 63. Berlin, 77. Rome, 80. In Asia, Beijing, 89. Singapore, 90. Tokyo, 72. Down Under, Sydney, 58.
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1: Welcome back, and thank you for joining me. We always like to begin with a longer selection after news and weather, and this next one is 9 minutes long from Georges Bizet's First Symphony. Let's hear his second movement with Sir Thomas Beecham leading the French National Radio Orchestra.
5: ARIA, popular classical music, making the world a better place, one song at a time.

That was the second movement to Georges Bizet's Symphony No. 1 here on the Aria Pops Concert. Now music from Karl Orff's Carmina Burana. We'll hear the second movement of Fortuna Imperatrix Mundi with Wolfgang Sawallisch leading the Cologne Radio Symphony Orchestra and Chorus. We'll start with the third movement to Felix Mendelssohn's Violin Concerto. We'll hear this finale, and it will be performed by the Chicago Symphony Orchestra with Misha Elman on violin under the direction of Desiree DeFaul.

That was Fortune Plango Bonera from Fortuna Imperatrix Monday from Carmina Burana by Carl Orff. Before that, we heard the third movement of the Violin Concerto by Felix Mendelssohn. Coming up in about 13 minutes, we'll have a check of news and weather here on the Aria Pops concert. Do stay with us as we continue here on Aria Radio. Now music from Bach's Brandenburg Concerto No. 6 with the first movement and Fritz Reiner leading the RCA Victor Symphony Orchestra. We'll start with Hector Berlioz's Symphony Fantastique with the first movement. Here's Yehudi Menuhin leading the Royal Philharmonic Orchestra.

0: The first movement to Bach's Brandenburg Concerto No. 6, and before that, the first movement to Hector Berlioz's Symphony Fantastique. After a short break, music from Alexander Borodin. I'll be right back after this check of U.S. news, sports, business, and weather.
1: Here's a U.S. news update, together with sports and business news. Six people have been killed in a domestic dispute in Iowa, according to police. The suspected shooter was found dead near a bridge with a self-inflicted gunshot wound. Authorities have not released further details about the victims or the incident. A blockbuster trade has sent star wide receiver A.J. Brown from the Philadelphia Eagles to the New England Patriots in exchange for two draft picks. In another major move, the Cleveland Browns have traded defensive end Myles Garrett to the Los Angeles Rams. The NBA Finals are set, with the New York Knicks facing the San Antonio Spurs starting Wednesday. Hall of Fame basketball coach Rick Adelman has passed away at the age of 79. Texas Tech pitcher Nijari Kennedy has led her team to a Women's College World Series final rematch against Texas. Paul Atkins marks 1 year as Securities and Exchange Commission chair, championing reforms to reinvigorate the marketplace. On the national debt front, American taxpayers are now on the hook for more than $39 trillion as of June 1st. Meanwhile, McDonald's unveils a new growth strategy to win back customers, and NVIDIA's Jensen Huang says the new RTX Spark chip will reinvent the personal computer. Keep listening for a world news bulletin at the top of each hour.
2: A look at current temperatures across the United States. Boston is at 47, Chicago 55, and Denver 56. New York sits at 54, while Los Angeles reaches 62 and San Francisco 54. Seattle is 56, with 75 here in small town Texas. Our next look at U.S. weather will be at the bottom of the next hour.
0: Welcome back to the Aria Pops Concert. I'm Wendy Barnett, here with you playing the most popular works by the most famous composers of all time. We'll start with an 8-minute work from Alexander Borodin's In the Steppes of Central Asia, musical picture for orchestra. We'll hear Daniel Nazareth leading the Slovak Philharmonic Orchestra in this work written in 1880 to commemorate the Russian Empire's expansion into Central Asia. This is one of Borodin's most beloved orchestral works. Here's Daniel Nazareth conducting the Slovak Philharmonic.
3: Aria, the world's best classical music, now being broadcast to the world.

In the Steppes of Central Asia by Alexander Borodin here on Aria Pops Concert. Coming up, we'll hear music later on from Gabriel Fauré's Requiem, Maurice Ravel, and much, much more as we continue until 7 o'clock U.S. Central Time. Now from Jean Sibelius's Second Symphony, let's hear the third movement. It's a restless and energetic movement, and it's part of Sibelius's most popular symphony, often viewed as a symbol of Finnish resilience and national pride. We'll hear Sir John Barbaroli conducting the Halle Orchestra. Let's start with Frédéric Chopin's Fantasy Impromptu. He composed this in 1834, but it was published only after his death. Here's Murray Pariah on the piano.

The third movement to Jean Sibelius's Second Symphony, and before that, Frédéric Chopin's Fantasy Impromptu. Before we go to world news and weather, we have time for one more shorter selection, The Turkish March from the Ruins of Athens by Beethoven. Here's Paul Strauss leading the Orchestra de Liège.

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1: Thank you for joining me for the ARIA Pops concert. I'm Wendy Barnett, here with you playing the most popular works by the most famous composers of all time. Coming up, music from Pachelbel, Maurice Ravel, Igor Stravinsky, and much more. I'll be right back after this check of world news and weather.
2: Here are world news headlines. President Donald Trump expressed frustration in a phone call with Israeli Prime Minister Benjamin Netanyahu over the conflict in Lebanon and its potential to undermine ongoing negotiations with Iran. Sources confirmed the call highlighted growing tensions as Israeli forces pushed deeper into Lebanese territory, seizing a Crusader-era castle. The United States is seeking to finalize a deal with Iran, which Trump stated has been largely negotiated, but the expanding regional conflict threatens to derail diplomatic progress. An 8-year-old boy and a woman are among 18 people killed in Russian strikes on Ukraine. Rescuers pulled bodies from the rubble of an apartment block. Officials confirmed the child died in that specific attack. The strikes have caused widespread devastation and loss of life in the region.
3: A look at temperatures around the world. London is 62, Paris is 64, Berlin is 78, and Rome is 81. In Asia, Beijing is 86, Singapore is 89, and Tokyo is 71. Sydney is 58.
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1: Welcome back to the ARIA Pops concert. I'm Wendy Barnett. We'll start with a longer selection, an 8.5-minute work from Johannes Brahms' Second Symphony with the second movement. Here's Arturo Toscanini conducting the NBC Symphony Orchestra.
5: This is ARIA, popular classical music, every day and everywhere.

That was the second movement to Johannes Brahms' Second Symphony here on the Aria Pops Concert. Coming up, we'll hear a selection from Franz Schubert, Mozart, and much more. Right now, Gabriel Fauré's Requiem with the third movement. Unlike many dramatic settings of the Requiem Mass, Fauré's work emphasizes peace, consolation, and eternal rest. We'll hear Ernest Ansermet leading the orchestra of the Swiss Romande with soloist Suzanne Danko, Gerard Suzet, and others. And we'll start with Canon in D by Johann Pachelbel, with Sir Neville Mariner conducting the Academy of St. Martin in the Fields.

That was the third movement to Gabriel Fauré's Requiem, and before that, Canon in D by Johann Pachelbel here on the Aria Pops Concert. Coming up in about 11 minutes, we'll have a check of U.S. news, sports, business, and weather. But first, Maurice Ravel's Pavane for a Dead Princess, with Guido Cantelli conducting the Philharmonia Orchestra. And we'll start with Antonín Dvořák's Serenade for Strings, with the first movement in Klaus-Peter Flohr conducting the Royal Philharmonic.

0: Pavane for a Dead Princess by Maurice Ravel, and before that, the first movement to Antonin Dvorak's Serenade for Strings. After a short break, music from Franz Schubert. I'll be right back after this check of U.S. news, sports, business, and weather.
1: Here's a U.S. news update, together with sports and business news. Six people have been killed in a domestic dispute in Iowa, according to police. The suspected shooter was found dead near a bridge with a self-inflicted gunshot wound. Authorities say the incident occurred on Monday, June 1, 2026. The investigation is ongoing, and officials have not yet released the identities of the victims or the suspect. Police in Alabama say a man who spent 22 years in prison for a murder he did not commit was shot and killed by a security officer during a traffic stop on Monday. Anthony Ray Hinton, 60, was exonerated in 2015 after evidence proved he was innocent. The officer involved has been placed on administrative leave pending an investigation. The national debt has reached a staggering new milestone, now standing at more than $39 trillion as of June 1, 2026. The debt tracker shows American taxpayers are on the hook for exactly $39,207,759,598,302.62. This record figure underscores growing concerns over federal spending and the long-term fiscal health of the United States. Keep listening for a World News Bulletin at the top of each hour.
2: A look at current temperatures across the country. Boston is at 52, Chicago 57, Denver 56. New York shows 56, Los Angeles 62, San Francisco 54. Seattle is 54, and here in small-town Texas, it's 75. Our next look at U.S. weather will be at the bottom of the next hour.
0: Welcome back to the Aria Pops concert. Thank you so much for joining me. We'll begin with an 8-minute work here on Aria Pops concert with Franz Schubert's Impromptus for Piano, Impromptu number 4, with Andra Schiff at the piano.
3: Aria, popular classical music, making the world a better place, one song at a time.

One of Schubert's most beloved piano miniatures, Impromptu No. 4 by Franz Schubert. Thank you for joining me today for the Aria Pops concert. Stay with us. Coming up at the top of the hour, David Rowell joins us with his Daily Delights. Right now, we'll have music from Igor Stravinsky's Firebird Suite, the 1919 version, with the third movement, The Round Dance of the Princesses. This is a favorite for one of the most influential ballet scores of the 20th century, with Edward Van Beynam conducting the Concertgebouw Orchestra. And we'll start with the fourth movement to Mozart's Symphony No. 40 with Antal Doraty leading the Minneapolis Symphony Orchestra.

The third movement to Igor Stravinsky's Firebird Suite, and before that, the fourth movement to Mozart's Symphony No. 40. Thank you so much for joining me today on the Aria Pops Concert. Let's hear music now from Dmitri Shostakovich's The Gadfly Suite with Movement No. 3 and Leonid Green conducting the Berlin Radio Symphony Orchestra. We'll then move into Edvard Grieg's Peer Gynt, The Dance of the Mountain King's Daughter, with Øyvind Fjelstad conducting the London Symphony Orchestra.

Dance of the Mountain King's Daughter, Movement No. 8 from Peer Gynt by Edvard Grieg, and before that, the third movement from the Gadfly Suite by Dmitri Shostakovich. Coming up in about 3 or 4 minutes, we'll have David join us with his Daily Delights. He'll have a check of world news and weather, and music from Beethoven, Charles Gounod, Handel, and much more. Thank you for joining me today. I'm Wendy Barnett, here with you each day, starting at the 4 o'clock hour, U.S. Central Time. I'll leave you today with music from Erik Satie, Gymnopédie No. 3, one of his 3 celebrated gymnopédies. And it's a classic of French piano literature and one of Satie's most enduring works. Here's Aldo Ciccolini at the piano. I hope you have a wonderful rest of your day.

0: Our programming on ARIA every day has four programs starting at midnight and again at midday, U.S. Central Time. First, there's our hour of the smoothest, gentlest, most pleasing and flowing classical music. Then from 1 till 4, host Robbie Rainey presents his musical tapestry show. After that, Wendy Barnett hosts the ARIA Classical Pops concert until 7, at which time David Rowell provides his daily delights up till 12, with more of the music you're sure to enjoy.
1: David Rowell here. Welcome to the start of my Tuesday show, World News and Weather. And then we open, as we always do, with an overture.
2: Here are world news headlines. Widespread flooding continues to devastate southern China, with heavy rain submerging entire towns. The city of Guangzhou recorded its highest rainfall in over a century. Official reports confirm at least 12 people have died, with several more missing. Rescue workers are using boats to reach stranded residents. The extreme weather has forced the evacuation of tens of thousands from their homes. Rescuers in Ukraine are pulling bodies from the rubble after Russian strikes killed 18 people. Officials report that an 8-year-old boy and a woman are among the dead, killed in a strike on an apartment block.
3: A look at international temperatures. In London, 65, Paris, 63, Berlin, 79, Rome, 82. In Asia, Beijing is 89, Singapore is 88, Tokyo is 70. Down under, Sydney sits at 59.
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1: Our opening overture is from Beethoven. The overture he wrote for the incidental music to the play King Stephen. Leonard Bernstein with the New York Philharmonic.
0: ARIA, the world's best classical music, now being broadcast to

The Overture to King Stephen by Beethoven, Leonard Bernstein with the New York Philharmonic. When Charles Gounod wrote his opera Faust, it was very popular, but it had one problem according to the audiences in Paris. It didn't have a ballet in it, which had become a convention of Parisian-style opera. And Gounod actually pushed back a bit against that and said, well, look, I've already written the complete opera. It makes sense. It's whole as it is. Adding any more would just destroy the flow. The audiences and the impresario said, well, they want it. And so Gounod said, all right, then, I'll just simply pin on one extra act at the end, after the end of the opera. It's all about the ballet. And that's what he did. Here is the complete Act 5 ballet from his opera Faust. It's not very long. Georg Scholte with the Orchestra of the Royal Opera House, Covent Garden.

Ballet Music, the new bolted on Act 5 to Gounod's opera Faust. Georg Scholting in the orchestra of the Royal Opera House, Covent Garden. Well, one more piece to take us down to the bottom of this first hour of my Tuesday show. We'll hear Dubinushka in English, The Little Oak Stick, a little tone poem by Rimsky-Korsakov. Fabian Savitsky with the Indianapolis Symphony Orchestra.

0: Dubonushka from Rimsky-Korsakov, Fabian Savitsky and the Indianapolis Symphony Orchestra. And I have some words, and then U.S. news, sports, business, and weather updates.
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2: Here's a U.S. news update, together with sports and business news. A meteor created a sonic boom over Massachusetts as it broke up in the atmosphere. According to NASA, the meteor released the equivalent of about 300 tons of TNT when it exploded. The event was captured on video, showing the moment the meteor streaked across the sky and produced a loud boom that was heard by residents in the region. Police in Alabama say a man who spent 22 years in prison for a murder he did not commit was shot and killed by a security officer during a traffic stop on Monday. Anthony Ray Hinton, 60, was exonerated in 2015 after evidence proved he was innocent. The officer involved has been placed on administrative leave pending an investigation. Paul Atkins marks 1 year as Securities and Exchange Commission chair, championing reforms described as a new day at the agency. The national debt has climbed to over $39 trillion as of June 1st. McDonald's unveiled a new growth strategy to win back customers. Jamie Dimon called the Coinbase chief executive full of nonsense and vowed to fight a crypto-friendly bill in Congress. Yum Brands is in talks to sell Pizza Hut to a private equity firm. Keep listening for a world news bulletin at the top of each hour.
3: A look at temperatures across the nation. Boston is at 59, Chicago 62, and Denver 55. New York reports 59, Los Angeles 61, and San Francisco 54. Seattle is 53, while locally here in Texas, it is 75. Our next look at U.S. weather will be at the bottom of the next hour.
0: David Rowell here, taking you back to the music with the puzzlingly named Scottish Symphony of Felix Mendelssohn, because there's nothing Scottish in it. Our best guess is that his publisher said, don't just call it Symphony No. 3, give it a name. You've done some other Scottish stuff, you like Scotland, let's call it the Scottish Symphony. And Mendelssohn just went with the flow, as sometimes everyone has to do. Here is the first movement of the Third Symphony, Dmitri Mitropoulos with the Philharmonic Symphony Orchestra of New York.
1: This is ARIA, popular classical music, every day and everywhere.

The opening movement of Mendelssohn's Symphony No. 3, the Philharmonic Symphony Orchestra of New York, and that 1953 recording, led by Dimitri Mitropoulos. Johann Rodrigo now, his Fantasia for a Gentleman, music for guitar and orchestra. This is the fourth part. Enrique Jorda with the Symphony of the Air and Andres Segovia on the guitar. After that, we go to Tchaikovsky's lovely Serenade for Strings, the fourth and final movement, Willem Mengelberg with the Concertgebouw Orchestra, in a very ancient 1938 recording. It sounds quite good.

The fourth and final movement of Tchaikovsky's Serenade for Strings, a 1938 recording sounding great for its age, the Concertgebouw Orchestra and Willem Mengelberg. Before that, the Fantasia for a Gentleman, the fourth movement by Rodrigo. Let's squeeze in the Bourée from Bach's English Suite No. 2, BWV 807, Alexander Borofsky on the piano.

0: 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David Rahl here. Welcome to the start of the second hour of my Tuesday show. World news and weather, and then a historic recording.
1: Here are world news headlines. In an official state visit starting today, the President of Brazil and his wife were welcomed to France by President Emmanuel Macron and his wife at the Orly Airport near Paris. The visit aims to strengthen diplomatic and economic ties, with discussions expected to focus on climate change and trade. The Brazilian leader will also attend a business forum and meet with French officials. Rescuers in Ukraine are pulling bodies from the rubble after Russian strikes killed 18 people. Officials report that an 8-year-old boy and a woman are among the dead, killed in a strike on an apartment block.
2: A look at international temperatures. In Europe, London is at 66, Paris is 68, Berlin is 80, and Rome is 83. In Asia, Beijing is 80, Singapore is 87, and Tokyo is 69. Down under, Sydney is at 59.
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0: Our historic recording is one of the early recordings with Adrian Bolt and the orchestra that he was commissioned to create and train up and lead, the BBC Symphony Orchestra in the very early years of the 1930s. This is a 1934 recording. I should add that it took him very little time because he got the cream of the crop of London musicians and built together a great orchestra quickly. And we will hear them performing the overture to Suppé's Light Cavalry Operetta. ARIA, popular classical music, making the world a better place, one song at a time.

The overture to the operetta Light Cavalry, one of the best known of the many of Franz von Suppé. Adrian Bolt with the newly formed BBC Symphony Orchestra in that 1934 recording. Beethoven now, his Symphony No. 9, the longest of all nine of the symphonies he wrote. Indeed, there's an interesting story about that. When the Japanese company Sony developed compact discs, the chairman of Sony, forget the man's name, said a CD must be long enough, hold enough music,

And of the four movements, the longest of the movements is the last one, where in the second half of it, suddenly a choir starts singing, the first and only time that Beethoven had a choir as part of a symphony. We're going to hear the first 7.5 minutes of that final movement, which involves a bit of a recap on the themes from the first three movements, and stops before the choir starts. Sergiu Celibidache with the Munich Philharmonic.

that slightly awkward break is because that's right at the point where the orchestra comes to a crescendo and a slightly discordant chord. And then the next thing you know, there's singing. First one of the soloists and then the whole choir as well. And the second half of that last movement is what gives Beethoven Symphony No. 9 its nickname, the choral. We'll hear it some other time. Debussy now, his Dirian Tarantella, Eugene Ormandy and the Philadelphia Orchestra, then taking us down to the bottom of this hour, the third movement of Mozart's Piano Concerto No. 14, Mitsuko Uchida, that brilliant Japanese pianist, together with Jeffrey Tate and the English Chamber Orchestra.

0: Mozart's Piano Concerto No. 14, the third movement, Geoffrey Tate, the English Chamber Orchestra, and Mitsuko Uchida on the piano. Before that, Eugene Normandy and the Philadelphia Orchestra gave us the Styrian Tarantella of Debussy.
1: Here's a U.S. news update, together with sports and business news. A meteor created a sonic boom over Massachusetts as it broke up in the atmosphere. According to NASA, the meteor released the equivalent of about 300 tons of TNT when it exploded. The event was captured on video, showing the moment the meteor streaked across the sky and produced a loud boom that was heard by residents in the region. Police in Alabama say a man who spent 22 years in prison for a murder he did not commit was shot and killed by a security officer during a traffic stop on Monday. Anthony Ray Hinton, 60, was exonerated in 2015 after evidence proved he was innocent. The officer involved has been placed on administrative leave pending an investigation. Paul Atkins marks 1 year as Securities and Exchange Commission chair, championing reforms described as a new day at the agency. The national debt has climbed to over $39 trillion as of June 1st. McDonald's unveiled a new growth strategy to win back customers. Jamie Dimon called the Coinbase chief executive full of nonsense and vowed to fight a crypto-friendly bill in Congress. Yum Brands is in talks to sell Pizza Hut to a private equity firm. Keep listening for a world news bulletin at the top of each hour.
2: Current temperatures across the United States: 64 in Boston, 65 in Chicago, 58 in Denver. New York reports 64, Los Angeles 62, and San Francisco 54. Seattle is 53, while here in small town Texas, it is 78. Our next look at U.S. weather will be at the bottom of the next hour.
0: David Rell here. Welcome back to the second half of this hour of my Tuesday show. And as reward for being a much appreciated listener of ARIA, here is, to my mind, one of the most beautiful pieces of music written in the 20th century. It's just so flowing and mellifluous and beautiful. Sometimes beautiful is enough of a word, perhaps. Have a listen to it. I first heard this piece of music because it was used as the theme tune to one of the British excellent TV historic dramas called The Onion Line, which was all about sailing ships in the Victorian era. And you can imagine the opening scenes at the start of each episode, which had, these days it would be a drone, back then, some decades ago, it was a helicopter flying around these old, tall-masted sailing ships with all their sails set and plowing through beautiful, calm oceans on lovely summery days. And the music couldn't have fit more perfectly. But it's great by itself. It's actually from a ballet, Aram Hakachurian's Spartacus Ballet, the Adagio of Spartacus and Phrygia. Here's Alexander Lazarev with the Bolshoi Symphony Orchestra.
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was the beautiful, hope you agree, Adagio of Spartacus and Phrygia from the ballet Spartacus by Aram Khachaturian. Just goes to show that 20th century composers, when they chose to, could beautifully blend the old with the new, some slightly new harmonies and rhythms and orchestrations, and the beauty of classic music as the ground on which they built. César Franck, here is the fourth part of his tone poem, The Accursed Huntsman, with the name The Demon's Chase. Bad news to the Accursed Huntsman, they catch up with him. Daniel Barenboim and the Paris Orchestra, and then Brahms, the fourth of his 21 Hungarian dancers, Claudio Abbado with the Vienna Philharmonic.

The fourth of Brahms' 21 Hungarian Dances, Claudio Abbado and the Vienna Philharmonic. Before that, The Demon's Chase. Music by César Franck from his Accursed Huntsman. Here's a little bit of light-hearted nonsense to put a smile on your face. Act 2 of HMS Pinafore by Gilbert and Sullivan. Never mind the why and wherefore. James Walker with the Royal Philharmonic Orchestra, soloists and chorus. And George Gershwin's Prelude No. 1 for piano, Mario Ratko de Lorco on the piano. Perhaps we can squeeze in the Bohemian Dance from Bizet's Bohemian Scenes, Donald Johannes and the New Zealand Symphony Orchestra.

0: Our programming on ARIA every day has four programs starting at midnight and again at midday, U.S. Central Time. First, there's our hour of the smoothest, gentlest, most pleasing and flowing classical music. Then from 1 till 4, host Robbie Rainey presents his musical tapestry show. After that, Wendy Barnett hosts the ARIA Classical Pops concert until 7, at which time David Rowell provides his daily delights up till 12, with more of the music you're sure to enjoy.
1: David Rowell here. Welcome to the start of the third hour of my Tuesday show, World News and Weather. And then we get to talk about, without a doubt, my favorite English composer.
2: Here are world news headlines. A major investigation is underway following a devastating house explosion in the historic city of Durham on Monday night. The blast, which occurred just after 10 p.m., completely destroyed a terraced home on Crossgate Street, tragically claiming the life of a 74-year-old woman. Several neighboring properties suffered significant damage, forcing the evacuation of residents. Authorities have confirmed that a 51-year-old man has been arrested on suspicion of arson, with intent to endanger life as they continue to examine the scene. Rescuers in Ukraine are pulling bodies from the rubble after Russian strikes killed 18 people. Officials report that an 8-year-old boy and a woman are among the dead, killed in a strike on an apartment block.
3: A look at temperatures around the world. London is at 64, Paris 66, Berlin 79, and Rome 83. In Asia, Beijing is 82, Singapore 86, and Tokyo 68. Sydney, down under, is 57.
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1: It was a wondrous day on this day in 1857. With the birth of Edward Elgar, the English composer of the Pomp and Circumstance Marches, the Enigma Variations, the Cello Concerto, and assorted other pieces as well. He was born in a lovely little rural setting in Lower Broadheath, Worcestershire, in England, and his birth home, the house he was born in, not a hospital, has now been made into a museum all about him, his life, his times, his works, all about him. It's a fascinating place, the home of the Elgar Foundation, I think it might be called. I don't remember. Elgar Society, that's what I think it is. And yes, I have visited it and loved trying to sort of sense the essence of Elgar in his growing up environment. He, although often thought as being intensely British, even English, he actually came from a very humble background, and so it was hard for him to break into British society. Indeed, the lady he wished to marry, the lady's parents were against the marriage because he was thought to be too lower class for her. But they ignored what her parents said and got married and lived happily ever after, I think you could say. And it was only when he was in his 40s that he had a major breakthrough with what we call these days his Enigma Variations, came out in 1899 and was immediately popular both in Britain and broadly internationally as well. He also has been described as the first composer to take recording technology seriously. Between 1914 and 25, he conducted a series of very early recordings of his works. The sound these days is terrible. But with the introduction of electric recording, which first started to appear in 1923 and by 25 or 26 was ubiquitous everywhere, very fast rolled out of that wonderful new technology. He made new recordings of most of his orchestral works. We're going to hear now, as a special treat for me, maybe for you too, is entire Enigma Variations, a theme and 14 variations on an original theme. And that's originally what that was called, just variations on an original theme. And then handwritten on the front page of the manuscript is Enigma. Not sure if that was Elgar or his publisher who was featured in the ninth variation, the best known of them, Nimrod. And we now know them in shorthand as the Enigma variations. What is the enigma? The enigma is, we don't know what the theme was. We hear the variations, but we never hear the original theme. Elgar was a bit of a practical joker, and he gave us clues and told us certain things about the theme. He said it was something we'd recognize and commonplace. And since that time, for 127 years now, musicologists have burned up the night oil and come up with incredibly convoluted proofs that the theme is everything. You name it, and someone has said that is the theme. I have my own opinion too, and it's probably the best of them all because it conforms with everything. Let's see if we have time for me to tell you at the end of it or not. If not, I've mentioned it before and I will again. Some of the other suggestions have been Rule Britannia, or one that really took my fancy for a while, Twinkle, Twinkle, Little Star. And then there's a Bach choral prelude and other bits and pieces as well. But really, it's so incredibly simple, and it's exposed and so obvious as well. I'm sure Elgar was laughing all the way to his grave and now beyond at how people are so over-engineering the solution to such a small little musical puzzle. We have Malcolm Sargent and the London Symphony Orchestra in a 1953 recording, giving us the complete Enigma Variations of Elgar.
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0: was the complete Enigma Variations of Elgar, who was born on this day in 1857. And those variations came out when he was 42 in 1899. A rather late U.S. News, Sports, Business, and Weather updates now.
1: Here's a U.S. News update, together with sports and business news. A meteor created a sonic boom over Massachusetts as it broke up in the atmosphere. According to NASA, the meteor released the equivalent of about 300 tons of TNT when it exploded. The event was captured on video, showing the moment the meteor streaked across the sky and produced a loud boom that was heard by residents in the region. The National Basketball Association finals are set. The New York Knicks will face the San Antonio Spurs in a championship series that begins Wednesday night. Experts and league insiders are calling it a dream matchup. The Knicks are red hot, while the Spurs are a rising young team. Game 1 tips off at 8:30 Eastern Time on ABC. A landmark year for initial public offerings is taking shape, fueled by potential listings from SpaceX, Anthropic, and OpenAI. These highly anticipated debuts could dramatically transform the markets. The national debt has soared to over $39 trillion as of June 1st. Meanwhile, corporate titans are making strategic moves, with McDonald's unveiling a new growth plan and Yum Brands reportedly in talks to sell Pizza Hut. Keep listening for a world news bulletin at the top of each hour.
2: A look at current temperatures across the country. Boston reports 68, Chicago 66, and Denver 61. New York is at 69, Los Angeles 62, and San Francisco 54. Seattle shows 57, while here in small town Texas it is 83. Our next look at U.S. weather will be at the bottom of the next hour.
0: Another thing linked to this day in musical history. In 1947, Mark Elder, the British opera and symphonic conductor, was born in Hexham, Northumberland, England. He is best known for his 25 years with the Halle Orchestra, although before that, for 14 years, he was the music director of the English National Opera. He's also been principal guest conductor of the BBC Symphony Orchestra, the London Mozart Players, the City of Birmingham Symphony Orchestra, and for 5 years, music director of the Rochester Philharmonic in the US. He was appointed musical director of the Halle Orchestra in 1999, which was frankly a little bit the worse for wear, and it needed someone inspirational to come in and restore it to its glory days of John Barbaroli. And he did that. When he came in, there was some doubt whether the orchestra could even continue, but it did. And after having joined in 1999, he signed a new contract in 2004 to extend his tenure, which was scheduled to end in 2005 to 2008. And then he said he'd stay until at least 2010. Then his contract was extended to 2015, then to at least 2020. And he finally concluded his tenure with the Halle at the end of the 23-24 season and is now its conductor emeritus. He's now going to be conducting the Bergen Philharmonic for a period of time, and he's the next music director of the Orchestra de la Comunitat Valenciana, which he accepted in 2025 with an initial contract of 2 years. I thought we would hear him from his time with opera, although this isn't with the English National Opera, it's with the Orchestra of the Royal Opera House, Covent Garden, and the soprano, big-voiced and big-bodied too, Jane Eaglin. It's from the opera Norma by Vincenzo Bellini. And he's a composer that I don't know much of his work. But the bits that I do know really impress me. Sadly, he died young. We're going to hear the very well-known aria Casta Diva from Norma, which showcases his long, flowing, melodic lines. They just go on forever, and they're so wonderful. Now, that runs about 7 minutes, but I had a track that then added on another almost 7 minutes after that. And it's interesting because it's part of Norma that's not normally played and I hadn't heard before. So you get a chance to hear 13 minutes of Bellini's opera Norma, probably more than you've ever heard before. You're sure to like Casta Diva, and I hope you find the other half of it interesting as well.
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0: 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David Rell here. Welcome to the start of the fourth hour of my Tuesday show, World News and Weather, and then we enjoy a recent release.
1: Here are world news headlines. A major investigation is underway following a devastating house explosion in the historic city of Durham on Monday night. The blast, which occurred just after 10 p.m., completely destroyed a terraced home on Crossgate Street, tragically claiming the life of a 74-year-old woman. Several neighboring properties suffered significant damage, forcing the evacuation of residents. Authorities have confirmed that a 51-year-old man has been arrested on suspicion of arson, with intent to endanger life as they continue to examine the scene. Ukrainian emergency workers are pulling bodies from the rubble after Russian strikes killed 21 people, including an 8-year-old boy and a woman who died in an attack on an apartment block. The strikes occurred in Ukraine, with officials confirming the casualties. Rescue operations continue as teams search for more victims.
2: A look at international temperatures. London, 60. Paris, 67. Berlin, 80. Rome, 82. In Asia, Beijing, 77. Singapore, 86. Tokyo, 66. Sydney, 57.
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0: Here's a gentle little piece of organ music. Some people think that organs have to be loud and in your face. Doesn't necessarily need to be so. This is a 2002 recording of Maurice Duruflé's Méditation, Meditation for Organ. Hans Fagius is the organist.
4: ARIA, the world's best classical music, now being broadcast to the world.

Wasn't that a gentle, soft, easy piece of organ music? And you could turn the volume up as loud as you wanted it to be, and it would still be soft and gentle and easy. We were changed from much of the organ music we play. The Meditation by Maurice Durufle, Hans Fagius, the organist. But if you're saying, David, give us something with a bit more oomph to it, have I got the piece for you? Get ready now for Adrian Bolt with the London Philharmonic giving us Siegfried's Funeral March from the fourth of the four Ring of the Nibelung operas by Richard Wagner, The Twilight of the Gods. Even the name of the opera, Die Gotte Dämmerung, The Twilight of the Gods, gives me shivers up and down my spine. It's such a name and such an opera. And what a funeral march peroration for what a giant as Siegfried was.

Siegfried's Funeral March from the Twilight of the Gods by Wagner. Big, strong, bold music indicating so clearly the cataclysmic nature of the death of Siegfried. Indeed, originally, when Wagner first started writing what became the four operas, he first wrote the opera that we now know as The Twilight of the Gods, but when he started it, it was simply called Siegfried's Death. It was such a central sort of thing. It was only after that he had written some of it, he realized he needed to add some backstory. And so he then wrote a second opera, The Young Siegfried, which we now know of as Siegfried. And then he realized that he could actually wind the clock even further back. And there was the Valkyrie, which one could sort of loosely describe as the conception of Siegfried, which is rather graphically hinted at between the end of Act 1 and the start of Act 2 of that opera. And then he decided, well, goodness me, we need to put this all in the universal perspective, and came out with the shorter, simpler Rheingold to start all four of them. Right, that's the Wagner excised out of me for today. We go to Beethoven now, his second piano concerto, its third and final movement, Wilhelm Backhaus on the piano, Clemens Krauss with the Vienna Philharmonic. And then we'll hear the first of a set of German dances by Mozart. What makes a dance a German dance? Hang on a few minutes and find out. Fritz Busch with the Danish Radio Symphony Orchestra.

That was the first of a set of German dances, K571 by Mozart. If you heard a bit of noise in the background, that's because it was a 1948 recording. Fritz Busch with the Danish Radio Symphony Orchestra. Before that, we had the third and final movement of Beethoven's Second Piano Concerto, the second of five. Clemens Krauss, the Vienna Philharmonic, and Wilhelm Backhaus on the piano. Two more pieces to take us slightly past the bottom of the hour. As occasionally happens, I might be talking a bit much. We've got Respighi's La Boutique Fantasque, ballet after themes of Rossini. Here is the slow waltz, Neville Marriner and the Academy of St. Martin's. And then, completing our downwards journey, we've got The March of the Toys from Babes in Toyland by Victor Herbert. Don't know who the conductor is, but it's the Rochester Philharmonic.

0: The March of the Toys from the operetta Babes in Toyland by Victor Herbert. Before that, we had the Slow Waltz from Fantastic Toy Shop. It's not a literal translation of the French La Boutique Fantasque. So I'm never quite sure which words to use. Music by Respighi. Talking about words, here's a few words from Anna and then US News, Sports, Business and Weather Updates.
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2: Here's a US News update, together with sports and business news. 6 people have been killed in a domestic dispute in Iowa, according to police. The suspected shooter was found dead near a bridge with a self-inflicted gunshot wound. Authorities are continuing their investigation into the incident. The National Basketball Association finals are set. The New York Knicks will face the San Antonio Spurs in a championship series that begins Wednesday night. Experts and league insiders are calling it a dream matchup. The Knicks are red hot, while the Spurs are a rising young team. Game 1 tips off at 8:30 Eastern Time on ABC. Paul Atkins marks 1 year as Securities and Exchange Commission chair. Atkins champions reforms aimed at reinvigorating the marketplace, describing it as a new day at the agency. His leadership comes amid a blockbuster year for initial public offerings, with companies like SpaceX, Anthropic, and OpenAI potentially listing. The artificial intelligence boom continues to drive market momentum, with NVIDIA revealing a new chip that Jensen Huang says will reinvent the personal computer. However, some analysts caution that the easy money from artificial intelligence has already been made. Keep listening for a world news bulletin at the top of each hour.
3: A look at current temperatures across the country. 71 in Boston, 66 in Chicago, 64 in Denver. New York is 72, Los Angeles 64, and San Francisco 55. 63 in Seattle, and 84 here in small town Texas. Our next look at U.S. weather will be at the bottom of the next hour.
0: David Rowell here, taking you back to the music with perhaps the best known, maybe also the best of Liszt's 19 Hungarian Rhapsodies. That would be the number 2, Roberto Zeidan on the piano.
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This Hungarian Rhapsody number 2, a piece of music that pianists either love or fear. If you're good at the keyboard, you can go wild and crazy with it, as I imagine Liszt himself would have done in his day. Roberto Seiden there. Louis Spohr, his Symphony number 2, the Scherzo Movement, Shu Hui with the Singapore Symphony Orchestra, and then The Birth of Kije from the Lieutenant Kije Suite of Sergei Prokofiev, Charles Dutoit and the Montreal Symphony Orchestra.

Nice collection of pieces, the Lieutenant Quijet Suite of Prokofiev. That was the opening birth of Quijet, Charles Dutoit with the Montreal Symphony Orchestra. Before that, Chu Hui and the Singapore Symphony Orchestra and the Scherzo Movement of the Second Symphony of Louis Spohr. One, maybe two pieces to finish off this hour. The first movement of Handel's Concerto Grosso No. 2, Henry Adolf in the Munich Chamber Ensemble, and then Christoph Willibald Gluck's melody from his opera Orpheus and Eurydice, arranged by Fritz Kreisler for simply a violin and piano accompanist, Nathan Milstein, the violinist, Arthur Balsam on the piano in a 1942 recording.

0: Our programming on ARIA every day has four programs starting at midnight and again at midday, U.S. Central Time. First, there's our hour of the smoothest, gentlest, most pleasing and flowing classical music. Then from 1 till 4, host Robbie Rainey presents his musical tapestry show. After that, Wendy Barnett hosts the ARIA Classical Pops concert until 7, at which time David Rowell provides his daily delights up till 12 with more of the music you're sure to enjoy.
1: David Rowell here. Welcome to the start of the final hour of my Tuesday show, World News and Weather, and then a opening waltz, such as we always do this hour.
2: Here are world news headlines. A major investigation is underway following a devastating house explosion in the historic city of Durham on Monday night. The blast, which occurred just after 10 p.m., completely destroyed a terraced home on Crossgate Street, tragically claiming the life of a 74-year-old woman. Several neighboring properties suffered significant damage, forcing the evacuation of residents. Authorities have confirmed that a 51-year-old man has been arrested on suspicion of arson, with intent to endanger life as they continue to examine the scene. Rescuers in Ukraine are pulling bodies from the rubble following Russian strikes that killed 22 people. Officials confirm that an 8-year-old boy was among the dead, killed in a strike on an apartment block. The attacks occurred on Monday, and rescue operations continue as teams search for more victims.
3: A look at international temperatures. London is 61, Paris 68, Berlin 79, and Rome 81. In Asia, Beijing is 79, Singapore 86, and Tokyo 66. In Sydney, the temperature is 56.
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1: Our opening waltz for the last hour of my show is a piano waltz by Chopin, his waltz number 14 in E minor, not published until after he died. So instead of having an opus number, it just says opus posthumus. I don't know why they didn't keep numbering the bits that were lying around and not yet published after he died, but that's between his publisher and his estate, I guess, Paul von Schulhausky, the pianist.
5: ARIA, popular classical music, making the world a better place, one song at a time.

the waltz number 14 of Frédéric Chopin, Paul von Schuchowski on the piano. We go now to Tobias Zimmermann, the violist, together with the London Symphony Orchestra and Colin Davis, to hear the fourth part of Berlioz's tone poem, Harold in Italy, The Orgy of the Brigands.

Italy by Berlioz, Colin Davis, the London Symphony Orchestra, and the viola soloist, Tabea Zimmermann. Stamets now, we go to his Mannheim Symphony No. 2, the first movement, Donald Armstrong with the New Zealand Chamber Orchestra, and then we'll hear the fourth of a set of four Scottish dances by Malcolm Arnold, Bryden Thompson with the Philharmonia Orchestra.

No bagpipes were involved in that Scottish dance, probably just as well. That was the fourth of four Scottish dances by Malcolm Arnold, Bryden Thompson and the Philharmonia. Before that, the first movement of the second Mannheim Symphony of Johann Stamitz, Donald Armstrong and the New Zealand Chamber Orchestra. We go to Karl Ditters von Dittersdorf now, his harp concerto, its first movement, Iona Brown with the Academy of St. Martin in the Fields, and Marisa Robles, the harpist.

0: The first movement of Dittersdorf's harp concerto, Marisa Robles on the harp, the Academy of St. Martin in the Fields, with Iona Brown leading. U.S. News sports, business, and weather updates now.
1: Here's a U.S. news update, together with sports and business news. Six people have been killed in a domestic dispute in Iowa, according to police. The suspected shooter was found dead near a bridge with a self-inflicted gunshot wound. Authorities are continuing their investigation into the incident. The National Basketball Association finals are set. The New York Knicks will face the San Antonio Spurs in a championship series that begins Wednesday night. Experts and league insiders are calling it a dream matchup. The Knicks are red hot, while the Spurs are a rising young team. Game 1 tips off at 8:30 Eastern Time on ABC. Paul Atkins marks 1 year as Securities and Exchange Commission chair. Atkins champions reforms aimed at reinvigorating the marketplace, describing it as a new day at the agency. His leadership comes amid a blockbuster year for initial public offerings, with companies like SpaceX, Anthropic, and OpenAI potentially listing. The artificial intelligence boom continues to drive market momentum, with NVIDIA revealing a new chip that Jensen Huang says will reinvent the personal computer. However, some analysts caution that the easy money from artificial intelligence has already been made. Keep listening for a world news bulletin at the top of each hour.
2: Current temperatures across the U.S. Boston at 73, Chicago 67, Denver 68. New York is 74, Los Angeles 65, and San Francisco 57. Seattle at 68, and here in small town Texas, it's 84. Our next look at U.S. weather will be at the bottom of the next hour.
0: David Rowell, taking you back to what remains of my Tuesday show. We start off, well, we spend half of the remaining time on this piece of music by Brahms. For all flesh is as the grass. The opening line of the second part of his German Requiem, a sober reminder to us all. Bruno Walter, the Rome Symphony Orchestra and Chorus.
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the second part of Brahms' mighty, magnificent German Requiem. That was Bruno Walter with the Rome Symphony Orchestra and Chorus. Here's a nice piece of Debussy piano music now. Alexis Weissenberg gives us La Plus Galante, which means as slow as possible. And then, a little bit faster, we'll hear the Polonaise from the third act of Eugene Onegin by Tchaikovsky. Christian Ewald conducting the Bratislava Radio Symphony Orchestra.

Act 3 Polonaise from the lovely opera Eugene Onegin by Tchaikovsky. Before that, La Plus Galante, as slow as possible, Debussy piano music. And now it's time for me, David Rowell, to say goodbye. Already so soon, but do stick around. We have lots more music, including the Champagne Polka of Johann Strauss Jr.

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Our hour of the smoothest, easiest music is almost over. But don't go away. Robbie is waiting to continue your musical enjoyment at the top of the hour.

0: Welcome to the encore repeat of Robbie's show, The Musical Tapestry. His show is presented every day from 1 until 4 a.m. U.S. Central Time, and then repeated from 1 until 4 p.m.
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0: Here's a U.S. news update, together with sports and business news. 6 people have been killed in a domestic dispute in Iowa, according to police. The suspected shooter was found dead near a bridge with a self-inflicted gunshot wound. Authorities are continuing their investigation into the incident. The National Basketball Association finals are set. The New York Knicks will face the San Antonio Spurs in a championship series that begins Wednesday night. Experts and league insiders are calling it a dream matchup. The Knicks are red hot, while the Spurs are a rising young team. Game 1 tips off at 8:30 Eastern Time on ABC. Paul Atkins marks 1 year as Securities and Exchange Commission chair, championing reforms he says are vital to reinvigorating the marketplace. Atkins described it as a new day at the agency. Meanwhile, the national debt has reached a staggering $39 trillion as of June 1st. Top CEOs are bracing for a downturn, warning the United States economy will worsen in the next 6 months. Keep listening for a world news bulletin at the top of each hour.
1: A quick look at temperatures across the U.S. Boston is at 75, Chicago 69, and Denver 70. New York shows 75, Los Angeles 66, and San Francisco 59. Seattle is 72, and here in small town Texas, it is 84. Our next look at U.S. weather will be at the bottom of the next hour.
2: Welcome back to the Musical Tapestry. It's Tuesday, June 2nd. We've got the overture to The Merry Widow by Franz Lehár. Franz Lehár himself conducts the Zurich Tonhalle Orchestra in this recording from 1947.

That was Franz Lehár conducting his own music, the overture to The Merry Widow. We heard the Zurich Tonhalle Orchestra performing. This is The Musical Tapestry. I'm Robbie Rainey. Thanks so much for tuning in. We'll hear the overture to Luisa Miller by Giuseppe Verdi coming up in about 5.5 minutes with the orchestra of the Royal Opera House Covent Garden, led by Lauren Mazzal. But first, we'll hear the Allegro di Molto from the Symphony in C Major, Symphony No. 38 by Franz Joseph Haydn. Christoph Perrick conducts the Los Angeles Chamber Orchestra.

That was the overture to Luisa Miller by Giuseppe Verdi. We heard the orchestra of the Royal Opera House Covent Garden, conducted by Lauren Mazzal. And before that was a movement from the Symphony No. 38 in C major by Franz Joseph Haydn. Christoph Perek led the Los Angeles Chamber Orchestra. You are listening to The Musical Tapestry. I'm Robbie Rainey. Thanks so much for sharing some time with me today. We'll hear music by J.S. Bach up in a bit. The Rejoicing from his Orchestral Suite No. 4 in D major with the Royal Philharmonic led by Eugene Goossens. But first, the first movement from the Lute Concerto in D major by Vivaldi. This is RV 93 with John Williams and the English Chamber Orchestra led by Charles Groves.

0: Welcome to the encore repeat of Robbie's show, The Musical Tapestry. This show is presented every day from 1 until 4 a.m. U.S. Central Time, and then repeated from 1 until 4 p.m.
1: Welcome to this hour of The Musical Tapestry right here on ARIA Radio. My name is Robbie Rainey. Thanks so much for the pleasure of your company. We've got music in this hour by Claude Debussy, Isaac Albéniz, Camille Saint-Saëns, and others. I do hope you'll stay tuned. First up, we've got world news and weather.
2: Here are world news headlines. Russia launched large-scale airstrikes targeting key Ukrainian cities on June 2, 2026, marking one of the deadliest offensives in months. People took shelter inside a metro station in Kyiv as explosions and sirens filled the city. Rescuers in Ukraine are pulling bodies from the rubble after Russian strikes killed 22 people. An 8-year-old boy was among the dead after a strike hit an apartment block, according to officials.
3: A look at temperatures around the world. London is 61, Paris is 65, Berlin is 74, and Rome is 73. In Asia, Beijing is 76, Singapore is 86, and Tokyo is 66. Down under, Sydney is 58.
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1: Welcome to this hour of The Musical Tapestry. My name is Robbie Rainey. Thanks so much for tuning in. It's Tuesday, June 2nd. We begin with a very favorite piece of mine by Beethoven, the Choral Fantasy Opus 80. We'll hear Piero Gamba leading the London Symphony Orchestra and chorus.

We heard Beethoven's Choral Fantasy Opus 80 with Piero Gamba and the London Symphony Orchestra and Chorus. This is the Musical Tapestry on ARIA Radio. Thanks so much for tuning in. Plink Plank Plunk by Leroy Anderson is up in about 6 minutes with Richard Heyman and his eponymous orchestra. But first, The Reverie by Claude Debussy in a transcription for orchestra. We'll hear Eugene Ormandy leading the Philadelphia Orchestra.

0: Plink Plank Plunk by Leroy Anderson with Richard Heyman and his orchestra performing. Before that was The Reverie by Claude Debussy. We heard the Philadelphia Orchestra led by Eugene Ormandy. This is The Musical Tapestry. I'm Robbie Rainey. Thanks so much for tuning in.
1: Here's a U.S. news update, together with sports and business news. Canada has formally requested the renewal of the North American Free Trade Pact. In a letter to his North American counterparts, U.S.-Canada Trade Minister Dominic LeBlanc said the three countries should renew the USMCA trade deal. Referee Mark Blair is set to officiate the NBA Finals for the first time in his career. He will be on the court for the series between the New York Knicks and the San Antonio Spurs. This marks a significant milestone for Blair, who has been a referee in the league. Paul Atkins marks 1 year as Securities and Exchange Commission chair, championing reforms he says are reinvigorating the marketplace. Atkins declares it is a new day at the SEC. The nation's debt tracker shows taxpayers are on the hook for over $39 trillion as of June 1st. In other business news, Yum Brands is reportedly in talks to sell Pizza Hut to a private equity firm. Keep listening for a world news bulletin at the top of each hour.
2: A look at temperatures across the nation. Boston is at 76, Chicago 71, and Denver 76. New York reports 77, Los Angeles 71, and San Francisco 62. Seattle is at 79, and here in small town Texas, it is 85. Our next look at U.S. weather will be at the bottom of the next hour.
0: Welcome back to The Musical Tapestry right here on ARIA Radio. I'm Robbie Rainey. Thanks so much for the pleasure of your company. We've got the Introduction and Rondo Capriccioso, Opus 28 by Camille Saint-Saëns, up first with Lee and Esther Bieringer performing.

Lee and Esther Bieringer performed the introduction and Rondo Capriccioso, Opus 28 by Camille Saint-Saëns. This is The Musical Tapestry. I'm Robbie Rainey. Thanks so much for tuning in. We'll hear music of Felix Mendelssohn coming up in just about 6.5 minutes. We have the second movement from his Symphony No. 1 in C minor, Opus 11, with Kurt Mazur leading the Leipzig Gewandhaus Orchestra. But first, we'll hear the Dance of the Persian Slave Girls from Kovanshchina by Modest Mazursky, orchestrated by Nikolai Rimsky-Korsakov. The Vienna State Opera Orchestra is conducted by Claudio Abbado.

Kurt Mazur led the Gewandhaus Orchestra of Leipzig. That was the second movement from the Symphony No. 1 in C minor, Opus 11, by Felix Mendelssohn. That was written when he was quite young. Mendelssohn's Opus 20, the Octet in E flat major, comes from, I believe, when he was 16 years old. So quite a young Felix Mendelssohn writing this Symphony No. 1. Before that, we heard music by Modest Mussorgsky, The Dance of the Persian Slave Girls from Kovanchina. And it was taken, like much music from that era, taken and orchestrated by the great orchestrator himself, Nikolai Rimsky-Korsakov. Claudio Abbado led the Vienna State Opera Orchestra in that performance. And we close now with music by John Philip Sousa. This is Semper Fidelis.

0: Welcome to the encore repeat of Robbie's show, The Musical Tapestry. His show is presented every day from 1 until 4 a.m. U.S. Central Time, and then repeated from 1 until 4 p.m.
1: Welcome to this hour of The Musical Tapestry right here on ARIA Radio. My name is Robbie Rainey. Thanks so much for the pleasure of your company. Coming up in the hour, we've got music of Georges Bizet, of Antonin Dvorak, Johannes Brahms, Peter Tchaikovsky, and others. I do hope you'll stay tuned. First up, we've got world news and weather.
2: Here are world news headlines. Russia launched large-scale airstrikes targeting key Ukrainian cities on June 2, 2026, marking one of the deadliest offensives in months. People took shelter inside a metro station in Kyiv as explosions and sirens filled the city. Israel has continued its military campaign in southern Lebanon, though it has not struck Beirut following a ceasefire deal announced by the United States. The partial truce with Hezbollah appears to be holding. In Ukraine, residents of Kyiv are emerging from underground shelters to find their neighborhoods devastated by Russian attacks, with officials describing a nation in grief. Two arrests have been made in Italy after four migrant farm workers were killed when a minivan was set on fire, with CCTV showing two people blocking the van's doors and throwing liquid inside.
3: Here is a look at international temperatures. London is 61, Paris is 62, Berlin is 70, and Rome is 73. In Asia, Beijing is 75, Singapore is 85, and Tokyo is 65. Down under, Sydney is 60.
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1: Welcome to this hour of The Musical Tapestry. I'm Robbie Rainey. It's Tuesday, June 2nd. We've got the Chardash and Exit from the Ballet Suite Coppelia by Leo Delibes. Leo Gruber leads the Vienna Folks Opera Orchestra.

The Chardash and Exit from the Ballet Suite from Coppelia by Leo Delibes. Leo Gruber led the orchestra of the Vienna Fuchs Opera in that performance. You're listening to the Musical Tapestry. My name is Robbie Rainey. Thanks so much for tuning in. We'll hear Covent Garden from Eric Coates' London Suite in about 6 minutes. Charles Groves leads the Royal Liverpool Philharmonic. But first, we'll hear In the Depths of the Temple from The Pearl Fishers by Georges Bizet. Johannes Wildner leads the Slovak Radio Symphony Orchestra with Hannes Lotrich and Igor Morozov soloing.

That was Covent Garden from the London Suite by Eric Coates. The Royal Liverpool Philharmonic Orchestra was led by Charles Groves. And before that, we heard the Slovak Radio Symphony Orchestra led by Johannes Wildner, with tenor Hannes Lotrich and baritone Igor Morozov soloing. That was In the Depths of the Temple from the Pearl Fishers by Georges Bizet. You're listening to the Musical Tapestry right here on ARIA Radio. It's such a great pleasure to share some time with you on this Tuesday. We've got music of Antonín Dvořák right now, the scherzo from his Serenade in E Major, Opus 22. Myung Wong Chung leads the Northern Sinfonia of England.

0: Nyung Wong Chung, the conductor there of the Northern Sinfonia of England. We heard the scherzo from the Serenade for Strings in E Major, Opus 22, by Antonín Dvořák. You are listening to the Musical Tapestry right here on ARIA Radio. Thanks so much for the pleasure of your company.
1: Here's a U.S. news update, together with sports and business news. The state of New Jersey has alleged unsanitary conditions at a migrant detention facility that has become a focal point for sometimes violent protests. Health violations were cited at the center, where authorities have imposed a curfew across a half-mile area surrounding the facility following clashes between protesters and police. Referee Mark Blair is set to officiate the NBA Finals for the first time in his career. He will be on the court for the series between the New York Knicks and the San Antonio Spurs. This marks a significant milestone for Blair, who has been a referee in the league. Paul Atkins marks 1 year as Securities and Exchange Commission chair, championing reforms he says will reinvigorate the marketplace, calling it a new day at the agency. Meanwhile, the National Debt Tracker shows American taxpayers are now on the hook for over $39 trillion as of June 1st. In other market news, executives at Marvel Technology saw shares surge by more than 16%. While analysts issue caution on the red-hot artificial intelligence rally that has taken all the air out of the room, keep listening for a world news bulletin at the top of each hour.
2: A look at temperatures across the country. Boston is 76. Chicago shows 72. Denver is 76. New York reports 77. Los Angeles is 73. San Francisco is 63. Seattle is 81. And here in small town Texas, 84. Our next look at U.S. weather will be at the bottom of the next hour.
0: Welcome back to the Musical Tapestry right here on ARIA Radio. I'm Robbie Rainey. We've got the second movement from the Symphony No. 1 in C minor by Johannes Brahms up right now. Leopold Stokowski leads the London Philharmonic Orchestra.

The London Philharmonic Orchestra, led by Leopold Stokowski. We heard the Andante Sostenuto from the Symphony No. 1 in C minor by Johannes Brahms' Opus 68, completed in the year 1876. You were listening to The Musical Tapestry. My name is Robbie Rainey. Thanks so much for the pleasure of your company. We'll listen to Spring from Trittico Botticelliano by Ottorino Respighi, coming up in just about 7 minutes. Neville Mariner leads the Academy of St. Martin in the Fields. But first, pianist Vladimir Horowitz performs the impromptu in G-flat major, Opus 90, No. 3, that's Deutsch 899, No. 3, music by Franz Schubert.

That was Spring from Trithico Botticelliano by Ottorino Respighi. Neville Mariner led the Academy of St. Martin in the Fields. And before that, we heard the Impromptu in G-flat major, Opus 90, No. 3 by Franz Schubert, in a performance by the great Vladimir Horowitz. You are listening to the Musical Tapestry right here on ARIA Radio. My name is Robbie Rainey. Thanks so much for the pleasure of your company. Wendy's up in a few minutes, David's up in a few hours. I'll be back around 1. Until then, the final waltz and apotheosis from the Nutcracker, Opus 71, by Peter Ilyich Tchaikovsky. Simon Rattle leads the Berlin Philharmonic.

0: Welcome to the encore repeat of Wendy's show, the Aria Classical Pops Concert. Her show is presented every day from 4 until 7 a.m. U.S. Central Time, and then repeated from 4 until 7 p.m.
1: Welcome to the Aria Pops Concert. I'm Wendy Barnett, here with you playing the most popular works by the most famous composers of all time. Coming up, music from Sergei Prokofiev's Romeo and Juliet, music from Edward Elgar, Edvard Grieg, and much more. It all begins after this check of world news and weather.
2: Here are world news headlines. Russia launched large-scale airstrikes targeting key Ukrainian cities on June 2, 2026, marking one of the deadliest offensives in months. People took shelter inside a metro station in Kyiv as explosions and sirens filled the city. Israel has continued its military campaign in southern Lebanon, though it has not struck Beirut following a ceasefire deal announced by the United States. The partial truce with Hezbollah appears to be holding. In Ukraine, residents of Kyiv are emerging from underground shelters to find their neighborhoods devastated by Russian attacks, with officials describing a nation in grief. Two arrests have been made in Italy after four migrant farm workers were killed when a minivan was set on fire, with CCTV showing two people blocking the van's doors and throwing liquid inside.
3: Taking a look at temperatures around the globe. London is 60, Paris 61, Berlin 68, and Rome 72. In Asia, Beijing is 74, Singapore is 85, and Tokyo is 65. Down under, Sydney is 59.
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1: Welcome back to the Aria Pops Concert. We'll begin now with a 10-minute work from Leonard Bernstein's West Side Story. We'll hear his symphonic dances for orchestra with the prologue, mambo, and finale. Here's Leonard Bernstein conducting the LA Philharmonic Orchestra.
0: Aria, the world's best classical music, now being broadcast to the world.

That was the prologue, mambo, and finale from Leonard Bernstein's West Side Story here on the Aria Pops Concert. Coming up, we'll hear music from Beethoven, Mozart, Gustav Holst, and more. Right now, George Frideric Handel's Messiah, we'll hear And the Glory of the Lord Shall Be Revealed from Part 1, with Paul McCreesh leading the Gabrielli Consort and Players. We'll start with the Gavotte, Scene 2 from Act 1 of Romeo and Juliet by Sergei Prokofiev, with Gennady Rostovinsky leading the Bolshoi Theater Orchestra.

Part one from Messiah, the chorus, and the glory of the Lord shall be revealed by George Frideric Handel. And before that, the Gavotte from Romeo and Juliet by Sergei Prokofiev. Coming up in about 12 minutes, we'll have a check of news and weather here on ARIA Radio as the ARIA Pops concert continues until 7 o'clock U.S. Central Time. Now from Edward Elgar's, we'll hear Pomp and Circumstance March No. 5 with Bernard Haitink leading the Philharmonia Orchestra. And we'll start with Edvard Grieg's Piano Concerto with the second movement, the slow movement that offers calm between two energetic outer movements, with Eugene Ormandy conducting the Philadelphia Orchestra and pianist Van Cliburn.

0: Edward Elgar's Pomp and Circumstance, March No. 5, and before that, the second movement to Edvard Grieg's Piano Concerto. Coming up, music from Beethoven's Third Symphony. I'll be right back after this check of U.S. news, sports, business, and weather.
1: Here's a U.S. news update, together with sports and business news. New Jersey officials are alleging unsanitary conditions at a migrant facility that has become a focal point for sometimes violent protests. The state claims health violations are present at the center, where a curfew has been enforced following clashes between protesters and police. The half-mile area surrounding the Delaney Hall facility is now under curfew. A major hailstorm in northern Mexico has tragically claimed the lives of multiple people in the city of Villahermosa. The intense storm, which struck on Monday, June the 1st, caused significant damage to homes and infrastructure. Local officials have declared a state of emergency as rescue crews continue to search for survivors among the debris. Paul Atkins marks 1 year as Securities and Exchange Commission chair, championing reforms he says will reinvigorate the marketplace, calling it a new day at the agency. Meanwhile, the National Debt Tracker shows American taxpayers are now on the hook for over $39 trillion as of June 1st. In other market news, executives at Marvel Technology saw shares surge by more than 16%, while analysts issue caution on the red-hot artificial intelligence rally that has taken all the air out of the room. Keep listening for a world news bulletin at the top of each hour.
2: Here's a look at current temperatures across the United States. Boston is 75, Chicago reports 72, and Denver stands at 76. New York is 77, Los Angeles 73, and San Francisco 63. Seattle is 83, and here in small-town Texas, it is 84. Our next look at U.S. weather will be at the bottom of the next hour.
0: Welcome back to the Aria Pops Concert. Thank you for joining me. We'll begin with a 13-minute work from Beethoven's Symphony No. 3, the Eroica, with the finale movement. It's built on a theme Beethoven had used in earlier works, including The Creatures of Prometheus. Here's Malcolm Sargent conducting the Royal Philharmonic Orchestra.
3: This is Aria, popular classical music, every day and everywhere.

That was the fourth movement to Beethoven's Symphony No. 3 here on the Aria Pops Concert. Coming up a little later, music from Felix Mendelssohn, Carl Orff, Hector Berlioz, and much more. Right now, we'll start with Mozart's Piano Sonata No. 16 with the first movement performed by Mitsuko Uchida, and then we'll move into the Planet Suite by Gustav Holst with the sixth movement, Uranus the Magician. We'll hear Leopold Stokowski conducting the NBC Symphony Orchestra.

Uranus the Magician, movement number 6 from the Planet Suite by Gustav Holst. And before that, we heard the opening movement to Mozart's Piano Sonata number 16. Coming up, we'll have a check of world news and weather here on ARIA Radio. But first, Johannes Brahms' Hungarian Dance number 5 with Alfred Hertz leading the San Francisco Symphony Orchestra.

0: Welcome to the encore repeat of Wendy's show, the ARIA Classical Pops Concert. Her show is presented every day from 4 until 7 a.m. US Central Time, and then repeated from 4 until 7 p.m.
1: Thank you for joining me for the ARIA Pops Concert. I'm Wendy Barnett, here with you during the 5 o'clock hour U.S. Central Time, playing the most popular works by the most famous composers of all time. After a short break, music from Georges Bizet. I'll be right back after this check of world news and weather.
2: Here are world news headlines. Israel and Lebanon are holding talks in the United States after Hezbollah and the Israeli military exchanged strikes overnight. Meanwhile, Russia launched one of its deadliest offensives in months, slamming key Ukrainian cities. In Laos, rescuers are searching for new ways into a cave where two men are feared trapped, focusing on a newly discovered cave shaft. Israel has continued its military campaign in southern Lebanon, though it has not struck Beirut following a ceasefire deal announced by the United States. The partial truce with Hezbollah appears to be holding. In Ukraine, residents of Kyiv are emerging from underground shelters to find their neighborhoods devastated by Russian attacks, with officials describing a nation in grief. Two arrests have been made in Italy after four migrant farm workers were killed when a minivan was set on fire, with CCTV showing two people blocking the van's doors and throwing liquid inside.
3: A look at temperatures around the globe. In Europe, London is 59, Paris 60, Berlin 64, and Rome 72. In Asia, Beijing is 76, Singapore 85, and Tokyo 65. Down under, Sydney is 59.
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1: Welcome back, and thank you for joining me. We always like to begin with a longer selection after news and weather, and this next one is 9 minutes long from Georges Bizet's First Symphony. Let's hear his second movement with Sir Thomas Beecham leading the French National Radio Orchestra.
0: ARIA, popular classical music, making the world a better place, one song at a time.

That was the second movement to Georges Bizet's Symphony No. 1 here on the Aria Pops Concert. Now music from Karl Orff's Carmina Burana. We'll hear the second movement of Fortuna Imperatrix Mundi with Wolfgang Sawallisch leading the Cologne Radio Symphony Orchestra and Chorus. We'll start with the third movement to Felix Mendelssohn's Violin Concerto. We'll hear this finale, and it will be performed by the Chicago Symphony Orchestra with Misha Elman on violin under the direction of Desiree DeFaux.

That was Fortune Plango Bonera from Fortuna Imperatrix Monday from Carmina Burana by Carl Orff. Before that, we heard the third movement of the Violin Concerto by Felix Mendelssohn. Coming up in about 13 minutes, we'll have a check of news and weather here on the Aria Pops concert. Do stay with us as we continue here on Aria Radio. Now music from Bach's Brandenburg Concerto No. 6 with the first movement and Fritz Reiner leading the RCA Victor Symphony Orchestra. We'll start with Hector Berlioz

0: The first movement to Bach's Brandenburg Concerto No. 6, and before that, the first movement to Hector Berlioz's Symphony Fantastique. After a short break, music from Alexander Borodine. I'll be right back after this check of U.S. news, sports, business, and weather.
1: Here's a U.S. news update, together with sports and business news. New Jersey officials are alleging unsanitary conditions at a migrant facility that has become a focal point for sometimes violent protests. The state claims health violations are present at the center, where a curfew has been enforced following clashes between protesters and police. The half-mile area surrounding the Delaney Hall facility is now under curfew. A major hailstorm in northern Mexico has tragically claimed the lives of multiple people in the city of Villahermosa. The intense storm, which struck on Monday, June the 1st, caused significant damage to homes and infrastructure. Local officials have declared a state of emergency as rescue crews continue to search for survivors among the debris. Paul Atkins marks 1 year as Securities and Exchange Commission chair, championing reforms he says will reinvigorate the marketplace, calling it a new day at the agency. Meanwhile, the national debt tracker shows American taxpayers are now on the hook for over $39 trillion as of June 1st. In other market news, executives at Marvell Technology saw shares surge by more than 16%, while analysts issue caution on the red-hot artificial intelligence rally that has taken all the air out of the room. Keep listening for a world news bulletin at the top of each hour.
2: A look at temperatures across the nation. Boston is at 74, Chicago 71, and Denver 73. New York shows 76, Los Angeles 75, and San Francisco 63. Seattle is 84, as is small town Texas. Our next look at U.S. weather will be at the bottom of the next hour.
0: Welcome back to the Aria Pops Concert. I'm Wendy Barnett, here with you playing the most popular works by the most famous composers of all time. We'll start with an 8-minute work from Alexander Borodine's In the Steppes of Central Asia, musical picture for orchestra. We'll hear Daniel Nazareth leading the Slovak Philharmonic Orchestra in this work written in 1880 to commemorate the Russian Empire's expansion into Central Asia. This is one of Borodine's most beloved orchestral works. Here's Daniel Nazareth conducting the Slovak Philharmonic.
3: Aria, the world's best classical music, now being broadcast to the world.

In the Steppes of Central Asia by Alexander Borodin here on Aria Pops Concert. Coming up, we'll hear music later on from Gabriel Fauré's Requiem, Maurice Ravel, and much, much more as we continue until 7 o'clock U.S. Central Time. Now from Jean Sibelius's Second Symphony, let's hear the third movement. It's a restless and energetic movement, and it's part of Sibelius's most popular symphony, often viewed as a symbol of Finnish resilience and national pride. We'll hear Sir John Barbaroli conducting the Halle Orchestra. Let's start with Frédéric Chopin's Fantasy Impromptu. He composed this in 1834, but it was published only after his death. Here's Murray Pariah on the piano.

The third movement to Jean Sibelius's Second Symphony, and before that, Frédéric Chopin's Fantasy Impromptu. Before we go to world news and weather, we have time for one more shorter selection, The Turkish March from the Ruins of Athens by Beethoven. Here's Paul Strauss leading the Orchestra de Liège.

0: Welcome to the encore repeat of Wendy's show, the Aria Classical Pops Concert. Her show is presented every day from 4 until 7 a.m. U.S. Central Time, and then repeated from 4 until 7 p.m.
1: Thank you for joining me for the Aria Pops Concert. I'm Wendy Barnett, here with you playing the most popular works by the most famous composers of all time. Coming up, music from Pachelbel, Maurice Ravel, Igor Stravinsky, and much more. I'll be right back after this check of world news and weather.
2: Here are world news headlines. Police have issued a warning after a woman reported being followed by a man in a white van near the town center on Monday evening. The incident occurred on High Street around 6 p.m. when the woman noticed the vehicle trailing her as she walked home. She managed to escape unharmed by entering a nearby shop. Authorities are appealing for any witnesses or anyone with dashcam footage from that area to come forward as investigations continue. Israel has carried out strikes in southern Lebanon, though a partial truce with Hezbollah appears to be holding. The military campaign continues in the south, but there have been no strikes on Beirut after a deal was announced by the United States. The situation remains tense as both sides navigate the fragile ceasefire agreement.
3: A look at international temperatures. In London, 58. Paris is 58. Berlin, 65. And Rome, 72. In Asia, Beijing is 78. Singapore, 85. And Tokyo, 65. Down under, Sydney is 63.
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1: Welcome back to the Aria Pops Concert. I'm Wendy Barnett. We'll start with a longer selection, an 8.5-minute work from Johannes Brahms' Second Symphony with the second movement. Here's Arturo Toscanini conducting the NBC Symphony Orchestra.
0: This is Aria, popular classical music, every day and everywhere.

That was the second movement to Johannes Brahms' Second Symphony here on the Aria Pops Concert. Coming up, we'll hear a selection from Franz Schubert, Mozart, and much more. Right now, Gabriel Fauré's Requiem with the third movement. Unlike many dramatic settings of the Requiem Mass, Fauré's work emphasizes peace, consolation, and eternal rest. We'll hear Ernest Ansermet leading the orchestra of the Swiss Romande with soloist Suzanne Danko, Gerard Suzet, and others. And we'll start with Canon in D by Johann Pachelbel, with Sir Neville Mariner conducting the Academy of St. Martin in the Fields.

That was the third movement to Gabriel Fauré's Requiem, and before that, Canon in D by Johann Pachelbel here on the Aria Pops Concert. Coming up in about 11 minutes, we'll have a check of U.S. news, sports, business, and weather. But first, Maurice Ravel's Pavane for a Dead Princess, with Guido Cantelli conducting the Philharmonia Orchestra. And we'll start with Antonín Dvořák's Serenade for Strings, with the first movement in Klaus-Peter Flohr conducting the Royal Philharmonic.

0: Pavane for a Dead Princess by Maurice Ravel, and before that, the first movement to Antonin Dvorak's Serenade for Strings. After a short break, music from Franz Schubert. I'll be right back after this check of U.S. news, sports, business, and weather.
1: Here's a U.S. news update, together with sports and business news. New Jersey officials are alleging unsanitary conditions at a migrant facility that has become a focal point for sometimes violent protests. The state claims health violations are present at the center, where a curfew has been enforced following clashes between protesters and police. The half-mile area surrounding the Delaney Hall facility is now under curfew. A major hailstorm in northern Mexico has tragically claimed the lives of multiple people in the city of Villahermosa. The intense storm, which struck on Monday, June the 1st, caused significant damage to homes and infrastructure. Local officials have declared a state of emergency as rescue crews continue to search for survivors among the debris. Paul Atkins marks 1 year as Securities and Exchange Commission chair, championing reforms he says will reinvigorate the marketplace, calling it a new day at the agency. Meanwhile, the national debt tracker shows American taxpayers are now on the hook for over $39 trillion as of June 1st. In other market news, executives at Marvell Technology saw shares surge by more than 16%, while analysts issue caution on the red-hot artificial intelligence rally that has taken all the air out of the room. Keep listening for a world news bulletin at the top of each hour.
2: A look at current temperatures across the country. In Boston, it is 70, Chicago shows 71, and Denver is at 69. New York is 76, Los Angeles 73, and San Francisco 62. Seattle is 84, matching the 84 here in small town Texas. Our next look at U.S. weather will be at the bottom of the next hour.
0: Welcome back to the Aria Pops concert. Thank you so much for joining me. We'll begin with an 8-minute work here on Aria Pops concert with Franz Schubert's Impromptus for Piano, Impromptu number 4, with Andra Schiff at the piano.
3: Aria, popular classical music, making the world a better place, one song at a time.

one of Schubert's most beloved piano miniatures, Impromptu No. 4 by Franz Schubert. Thank you for joining me today for the Aria Pops concert. Stay with us. Coming up at the top of the hour, David Rowell joins us with his Daily Delights. Right now, we'll have music from Igor Stravinsky's Firebird Suite, the 1919 version, with the third movement, The Round Dance of the Princesses. It's a favorite for one of the most influential ballet scores of the 20th century, with Edward Van Beynum conducting the Concertgebouw Orchestra. And we'll start with the fourth movement to Mozart's Symphony No. 40 with Antal Doradi leading the Minneapolis Symphony Orchestra.

The third movement to Igor Stravinsky's Firebird Suite, and before that, the fourth movement to Mozart's Symphony No. 40. Thank you so much for joining me today on the Aria Pops Concert. Let's hear music now from Dmitri Shostakovich's The Gadfly Suite with Movement No. 3 and Leonid Green conducting the Berlin Radio Symphony Orchestra. We'll then move into Edvard Grieg's Peer Gynt, The Dance of the Mountain King's Daughter, with Øyvind Fjelstad conducting the London Symphony Orchestra.

Dance of the Mountain King's Daughter, Movement No. 8 from Peer Gynt by Edvard Grieg, and before that, the third movement from the Gadfly Suite by Dmitri Shostakovich. Coming up in about 3 or 4 minutes, we'll have David join us with his Daily Delights. He'll have a check of world news and weather, and music from Beethoven, Charles Gounod, Handel, and much more. Thank you for joining me today. I'm Wendy Barnett, here with you each day, starting at the 4 o'clock hour, U.S. Central Time. I'll leave you today with music from Erik Satie, Gymnopédie No. 3, one of his 3 celebrated gymnopédies. And it's a classic of French piano literature and one of Satie's most enduring works. Here's Aldo Ciccolini at the piano. I hope you have a wonderful rest of your day.

0: 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His show runs from 7 till 12 every morning, U.S. Central Time, and then repeats from 7 till 12 every evening.
1: David Rell here. Welcome to the start of my Tuesday show, World News and Weather. And then we open, as we always do, with an overture.
2: Here are world news headlines. A 52-year-old man has been arrested following a fire that destroyed a historic pier in the coastal town of Seaham, County Durham. The blaze broke out early Monday morning, gutting the Victorian structure and causing significant damage. Police confirmed the arrest on suspicion of arson. The suspect remains in custody for questioning. Firefighters spent hours tackling the flames, with no injuries reported. The pier, a popular local landmark, has been closed to the public pending a structural assessment. The United States military has fired a missile at an oil tanker bound for Iran. Officials say the vessel's engine room was hit after the crew ignored repeated warnings. The incident took place on Tuesday, as tensions continue in the region. No injuries have been reported, and the extent of the damage to the tanker is still being assessed.
3: A look at temperatures around the globe. London is 57, Paris is 57. Berlin is 64, and Rome is 71. In Asia, Beijing is 80, Singapore is 86, and Tokyo is 64. Sydney is 66.
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1: Our opening overture is from Beethoven, the overture he wrote for the incidental music to the play King Stephen. Leonard Bernstein with the New York Philharmonic.
0: Aria. 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